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1: 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That man by the pool of Bethesda.
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0: So, Papa, it's any testimony.
1: All of you that have testimonies already.
0: Oh, right, God, don't judge the Lord already.
1: Your voice must come out on this radio.
0: No, sweet.
1: This very
0: much. More fact by a ritual.
1: I want to take testimonies
0: from my phone number.
1: We'll give you a number.
0: Tell my send
1: that we send these testimonies.
0: 081.
1: 081.
0: 123.
1: 123.
0: 2222. Ay, sir.
1: Sir.
0: Gbogbo ẹni tẹ bá mọ̀.
1: Anyone you know.
0: Tí wọ́n ti gbáre kan.
1: That has if one good
0: day. Lórí òkè ogo.
1: On the mountain of glory.
0: Àbínú má jẹ̀mọ́
1: authority. Or if you come out of authority.
0: Kọ́ máa send ẹ̀rí
1: wọn. Tell them to send that
0: testimony. Ẹja gbélé ìwọlé.
1: Let's bring in this one.
0: Kí wọ́n àwọn oníṣẹ́.
1: Before I enter into the work.
2: Praise the Lord.
3: Hallelujah.
2: My name is Sunday Adamolekun. When daddy came to stadium, second to the last stadium he came in 2023, I was the man who came out for testimony that I was sacked in my place of work. But there was a program going on then in the stadium. Instead of going home from that sack, I placed myself in fasting and prayer and attending all the programs he was doing in stadium. Before the end of that program, the chairman of the organization, when investigation was made, that it was just my supervisor that decided to sack me without finding why, they started calling me that I should resume back. When they started calling me, I didn't even see the phone. It was my son that saw you, that, "Daddy, they are calling you from your place of work." And I pick. The HR was telling me, "Please, oh, don't sack me. Oh, Oga has been calling you. Please come back." So the second day, I went. While Daddy was praying, before I finished that testimony, he just dropped me back to say, "Go and bring the testimony of a car."
0: I told you that.
2: Yes. And it was that same day you called for partners, that you did a meeting in Surulere local government.
0: Yes.
2: So I came for that meeting to the glory of God today. This is the key of the car.
0: Hallelujah. 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
5: I give you the best.
0: Lénìí.
5: Today.
0: receive permanent solution. Permanent fixing. Receive it. Receive it. Permanent solution. Permanent victory. Number two, Ogun promise and faith.
5: That battle of faith promises.
0: One suffer for me directly.
5: I was told directly.
0: Holy
5: prophet,
0: he pull a yam.
5: He rebuke it in people's eyes.
0: Agaba lose
5: it. Olu ojeo.
0: Aru God we pray.
5: Get out of this.
0: Samuel.
5: He called me. I said, sir.
0: Only Lord Bawon.
5: Go to them. I am the Lord.
0: Alone one when I
5: the God of all
0: things.
5: Is there anything too hard for me to do?
0: Only my friend lie.
5: Is that what to pass with their life?
0: Go and see Romani Gilead.
5: Is that no power in Gilead?
0: Kilo dead.
5: Why die?

0: Okay, I can award to Soke.
1: All of you that have given up in on this mountain, lift up your right hand.
0: Billions.
1: A billion
0: folds.
1: Amen. The Lord will pay you.
2: Oni ni ajo kini.
1: Today is day one.
2: Oni ni awe bere.
1: Today I fast the Lord loya level.
2: How many are going higher?
1: Oran Olorun si.
2: I thank God unto you.
1: O ku oloju kan.
2: Amen.
1: You know about stagnation.
2: I want to come back.
1: There are some things.
2: Ko le sele.
1: No, they will never happen.
2: Afito ba saipa.
1: Except you try your best.
2: You need to take steps.
1: Oh my God, yes, sir.
2: To make some things.
1: Lati mu ki komi sele.
2: I akoko ta wa yi.
1: The time we are in.
2: I want to logo fe gba ogo.
1: One has some glory, want to take their glory.
2: Bo se ngba mi.
1: As I hear me. You need to join the pastor.
2: Yo da fun e.
1: Oni loju aje
2: para de jeun.
1: Onarela.
2: Ogo ready.
1: You are very activate.
2: Iyo reda.
1: Where's your son?
2: Ti mo man gbadua.
1: That have you pray on every day.
2: Ati owo.
1: And that money.
2: Owo re re o.
1: Use your hands.
2: Ai kida.
1: You hands.
2: Didun didun la nbale oyin.
1: Honey is always sweet.
2: Didun didun nile iyo.
1: Salt is always sweet.
2: Adun ni nbe ninu iyo.
1: There's salt. There's sugar is salt. From today, in your finances,
2: ayo ikoroko.
1: Amen.
2: Bitterness is
1: removed. It's done already.
2: Oti lowo.
1: You have money now.
2: Oti lola.
1: You have wealth now.
2: Oti loro.
1: You have greatness now. Amen.
2: Oti lola.
1: Amen.
2: Oti loro.
1: Amen.
2: Iyo yo.
1: This sort.
2: Oh my God.
1: We been lying in your ear. That's the year at the start of what?
2: That's you, Lord.
1: From today,
2: gbogbo ebi re.
1: All your family.
2: Ata won to sume.
1: And those close to you.
2: Pare.
1: By you.
2: Oh Lord,
1: you. They can bless you.
2: Wa je yin.
1: You be great.
2: Wa je yin.
1: You be great. You be great.
2: Why, Jay?
1: You be great.
2: Yanu Celeste.
1: Miracle follow up.
2: Moti gba letter yo. Moti gba letter yo. Moti gba letter yo. Mi o ni seru aye mo.
1: Any na ni to fe so.
2: Did I try something to say?
1: I do that ti gba se yi.
2: I'm the prophet.
1: E ja gbo ti e.
2: Let's hear from me.
1: Ka wa lo pari.
2: And then go around.
1: Ma pari se yo yi.
2: O bring you
1: one
2: condition. And the money at
1: there. Oni ojo kini.
2: Today be the one.
1: La mo ru ebo.
2: We give sacrifice.
1: Open heaven.
2: For open heaven.
1: Ore ma je mu.
2: And then the covenant
1: seat. Oni ni amason.
2: Today we pay.
1: Oni to tun wa je Monday.
2: And today be Monday.
1: La mo so wa je ojojumo so.
2: We give that money for
1: work.
2: So you're offering. Gather them together.
1: Because
2: I've been sitting with your name today.
1: No.
2: But let's hear from Mr.
1: Zimes.
2: And let's start to remain prayers.
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0: 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Koto di on the seventh.
1: Before on the seventh.
0: Koto di on the seventh.
1: Before on the seventh.
0: A big guy.
1: That top position.
0: Don't you imagine?
1: That I just imagine. Oh,
0: and minimum. Tori and way and nibe.
1: You are seeing people there.
0: Okarero mo.
1: And your heart attached to it.
0: Oh, de tosio.
1: And you deserve it.
0: Sorry, qualification.
1: Because that's your qualification.
0: But. Mwa jo wobe.
1: They disallow you to enter there.
0: Alon to la mwela mwa Joseph.
1: God has brought Joseph the prisoner.
0: To de baye for laugh.
1: I just lost the battle.
0: O si wasibe.
1: He is still there.
0: Me fibo seti.
1: Me fibo seti.
0: Aro ori akita.
1: That member of the donkey.
0: O pada joko.
1: He let us stand.
0: Ne afin dafidi.
1: In the palace.
0: Aya ha.
1: E mi ni ma.
0: Kesuada.
1: Yes.
0: Salo sokwe o sesi.
1: Who says the battle for you?
0: Aye re o ti padi ase.
1: You have done me to
0: the place. Ase ni mo gbede lo.
1: I come to 22
0: days. I do authority re.
1: In the name of Jesus.
0: Bayi lolu wa wi.
1: That says the law.
0: Aye yo fa lo. Hey, elimi elila. Oh, Elila, Elila. Alone one,
1: God of the way,
0: Angelion,
1: Angels of the way,
0: Rana Yagarola, Esila, Elimi, Elila,
1: Oh,
0: Elila, Elila, Elila, Elila, Elila, Elila, Elila, Elila, Elila,
1: Use your hands.
0: Ra ye kede ba lali abara sa.

0: morning, dear listener. You are welcome once again to Ashivas University's prayer time. My name is Reverend Canon Bayode Oladimeji. Presenting with me is my brother in Christ, Dr. Taiwo Adenego.
1: Good morning, dear listener. Today's inspirational talk is titled, Stop Complaining. Whatever you keep doing becomes a habit. Instead of complaining when things go wrong. 1. Practice gratitude. Giving thanks for 3 blessings every day energizes you and makes you feel happier. It is impossible to be grateful and negative at the same time. 2. Encourage others. Instead of complaining about what people do wrong, focus on what they are doing right. If you must criticize people's weakness, then you must try to balance it with 3 times more praise. 3. Focus on your success. Start a success journal. Every night before you go to bed, write down something great about your day. Know that when you focus on success, you set the stage for more to follow.
0: Today, we are praying for all service providers in Ashivas University. The Bible says in Colossians chapter 3, verses 23 and 24, whatever you do, work at it with all your heart as working for the Lord, not for men, since you know that you will receive an inheritance from the Lord as a reward. It is the Lord Christ you are serving. Let us pray. Our Heavenly Father, we thank you for all our service providers in the university. Thank you, Lord, for the way you have been using them as partners in progress since the inception of the university. Lord, we want to thank you for the caterers, hairdressers, cobblers, barbers, fashion designers, provision providers, fruit and juice sellers, and many others who through their services have made life comfortable for our students and staff. Father, we pray that as they contribute their quota to the smooth running of the university, you prosper them and give them the grace to do their job conscientiously. We pray that they will be committed and faithful to their duties and keep them away from Shylock tendencies, but rather they will have the love of the staff and students they serve at heart. We pray that they will know that it is the Lord that brings riches without adding sorrow. Grant them good health as they go about their daily activities and prevent them from all forms of danger. We pray that you grant them journey mercies as they travel to replenish their stocks and strive to improve on the services being provided. All this we ask in the name of your Son, Jesus Christ, our Lord.
2: Warm greetings from Achievers University, Owo, a private university with distinction. Achievers University's motto is knowledge, integrity, and leadership. 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At Achievers University, we honestly impart knowledge on our students and pursue all we do with a sense of integrity, thereby preparing our students for the position of a higher task, that of being the future hope and leaders of the society. Our mission to be the best university is very clear and achievable. With a very high sense of responsibility, we know we're on course. We appreciate all our parents and the government, the press and the society at large for your support. And we assure you that, by the grace of God, we shall achieve greatness and you'll be very proud of us. Achievers University. Knowledge, integrity, and leadership.
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Good morning. I am Olabisi Olani Yoluwasegun with Adaba News at dawn in the news. Presidential delegation arrives Ogbomoso over abduction as NUT orders Oyo teachers to withdraw services over abducted colleagues. Ondo police arrest six over 71 million Naira fraud.

0: A high-level presidential delegation has arrived in Ogbomoso, Oyo State, following the abduction of pupils and teachers from schools in Oriri local government area. The delegation, led by the Chief of Staff to the President, Femi Bajabiamila, includes the National Security Advisor, Nuhu Ribadu, the Inspector General of Police, Kayode Egbetokun, the Chief of Defense Staff, General Christopher Musa, Minister of Power, Adebayo Adelabu, and the President's Special Advisor on Public Communications, Sunday Dari. The team is expected to visit the affected communities of Isili and Yawuta, where armed men reportedly attacked a Baptist nursery and primary school and other locations, abducting about 4 to 6 pupils and teachers. Special Advisor to the President on Media and Public Communication, Sunday Dari, who disclosed the development in a post on X on Sunday, said President Bola Tinubu has directed security agencies to intensify efforts to rescue the victims and bring those responsible for the attack to justice. Meanwhile, the Nigeria Union of Teachers has directed all public, primary and secondary school teachers in Oyo State to withdraw their services from Monday, June the 1st. The action is in protest against continued abduction of teachers and students in Oriri local government area of Oyo State. Recall that on May 15, 2026, gunmen stormed Baptist Nursery and Primary School, Yawuta Community Grammar School, an early primary school, Isili, all in Oriri local government area of Oyo State, abducting teachers, pupils, and students. Those kidnapped include 39 students, 7 teachers, among which is Mrs. Rachel Alamu, the principal of community high school in the state. The Nigeria Labour Congress has described the proposed 100,000 Naira national minimum wage being considered by the state governors as unrealistic, insisting that Nigerian workers should earn as much as 1 million Naira monthly given current economic conditions. NLC spokesperson Benson Upa stated this while reacting to comments by the chairman of the Nigeria Governors Forum and Governor of Kwara State, Abdurrahman Abdurrazak, who revealed that governors were considering a new minimum wage of 100,000 Naira. Abdurrazak noted that state governments were already engaging the federal government and organized labor to arrive at a wage structure that balances workers' welfare with fiscal sustainability. Upa, while reacting, said Nigerian workers deserve significantly higher wages, arguing that current economic conditions justify salaries running into hundreds of thousands of naira monthly. He cited the rising cost of living, inflation, fuel price increases, higher electricity tariffs, the depreciation of the naira, and declining purchasing power as factors worsening the hardship faced by workers. Upa also argued that improved government revenues and increased allocations from the Federation account should enable authorities to provide better remuneration for workers. The Chief of Staff, Marshal Kelvin Aneke, has warned that criminals terrorizing communities across Nigeria will find no hiding place as the Nigerian Air Force intensifies efforts to tackle insecurity across the country. The final physical fitness test for trainees of Course 13 2026 Special Forces at the Regiment Training Center Annex in Bauchi. The Air Chief said the force remains fully committed to eliminating threats posed by terrorists, kidnappers, and other criminal elements. Air Marshal Aneke stated that the Nigerian Air Force will continue to strengthen training, deployment, and operational readiness to ensure personnel are equipped to respond effectively to emerging security challenges. He noted that the country's evolving security situation requires highly trained and mission-ready officers capable of carrying out counter-terrorism, counterinsurgency and internal security operations. The Air Chief also urged personnel to remain disciplined, dedicated and professional in the discharge of their duties, assuring Nigerians that the force will continue to deploy capable officers across all theatres of operation to enhance national security. Meanwhile, former Chief of Army Staff General Tukaburutai has said security is improving across Nigeria due to renewed military operations against insurgents, terrorists and bandits. In a statement marking the third anniversary of President Bola Tinubu's administration, Buratai commended the president for what he described as bold reforms aimed at stabilizing the economy and repositioning the country for growth. The former army chief praised the removal of fuel subsidy and foreign exchange reforms, saying the measures were necessary to strengthen the naira and improve economic stability. On security, Buratai expressed optimism over recent military successes, including joint Nigeria-United States operations against Boko Haram and ISWAP in the northeast, as well as intensified counter-banditry efforts in the northwest. However, he urged security agencies to sustain the momentum through more aggressive military action and intelligence-driven operations in the coming year. 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After the break, Ondo police arrest six over 71 million naira fraud. We'll bring you details in a moment. Please stay with us.
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1: 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Now to the rest of the bulletin. Authorities at the Murtala Muhammad International Airport in Lagos have intensified surveillance and passenger screening measures following renewed concerns over the Ebola virus disease outbreak in the Democratic Republic of Congo. The Federal Airport Authority of Nigeria, Lagos State Health Officials and Port Health Services carried out a joint inspection of the airport's preparedness facilities to assess its readiness to detect and respond to any potential case. The exercise was aimed at strengthening preventive measures and reviewing emergency response protocols to prevent the importation of the disease through Nigeria's busiest airport. The Lagos State Commissioner for Health, Professor Akin Bayomi, while speaking during the visit, commended FAN and other agencies for their proactive approach and stressed the need for continued vigilance, especially through enhanced monitoring of passengers arriving from high-risk countries. FAN's General Manager for Aviation Medical Services, Dr. Ibrahim Bilikisu, said the authority and the Nigeria Civil Aviation Authority have continued to coordinate response efforts in line with international health regulations. She added that airport personnel and relevant stakeholders have been trained to identify, report, and respond effectively to any potential public health emergency. The Ondo State Police Command says it has arrested 6 men in Ibadan, Oyo State, over their alleged involvement in a multi-million naira vehicle fraud case. The suspects are accused of participating in the fraudulent sale of and illegal transfer of 3 heavy-duty vehicles valued at more than 71 million naira. Police Public Relations Officer in Ondo State, Abayomi Jimo, said the arrests followed an intelligence-led investigation by operatives of the command. Police said

fraud are brought to justice. In our sports, more than 200 people were injured across France following clashes between football fans and police after Paris Saint-Germain won the UEFA Champions League final against Arsenal. French Interior Minister Laurent Nunez said that a total of 219 people were injured, with 8 reported to be in serious condition. He also disclosed that 57 police officers sustained injuries during the unrest. Thousands of security personnel had been deployed across Paris and other cities to maintain order, but celebrations disrupted bus, train and rail services in parts of the French capital. The Interior Minister vowed a firm response to the violence, saying France would continue to protect the right to peaceful assembly while dealing decisively with disorder and criminal acts. Now to end Adaba News at Dawn, a recap of our top stories. Presidential delegations arrived at your state following the abduction of pupils and teachers from schools in Uriri local government area. Chief of Staff Marshal Kelvin Aneke has warned that criminals terrorizing communities across Nigeria will find no hiding place. The Nigeria Union of Teachers in Oyo State has directed members to down tools in the state from today due to the abduction of their colleagues. We also told you that Ondo State Police Command has arrested 6 men in Oyo State over their alleged involvement in a multi-million naira vehicle fraud case. That's Adaba News at Dawn. It was edited by Adeyemi Lawal. I am Olabisi Olani Oluwasegun. Thank you for listening. Good morning.

0: Oh yes! 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Total deliverance to man why any prayer center church of God. To Kalesia don't fure the road la cre. 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
6: A very lovely morning to you. Thank you for joining us on today's edition of Issues in the Polity. Happy New Month. And of course, you know that here we discuss issues that pertain to national development, especially those that interest you and I as Nigerians. But first, we go into the national dailies to check out today's headlines. I'll be reading from the Punch newspaper and the Vanguard newspaper this morning. I am Olabisi Olaniyi Oluwasegun.

0: From the Punch, Oyo abduction. NUT strike begins as Tinubu sends 1,000 forest guards. Cooking gas prices surge despite higher domestic supply. U.S. commits $3.5 million to monitor Nigeria's religious violence. Workers threaten indefinite strike over wages insecurity. And the NDLEA seizes 380 military-grade bullets in Kaduna raids. And still from the Punch this morning. Nigeria will soon overcome security challenges. Oluremi Tinubu, APC demands probe as woman dies during Osun, a court party primary. Obasanjo urges regular health screening to tackle cancer. Labour rejects 100,000 naira minimum wage proposal. Judicial impunity threatens democracy, Sun warns. And this one says, IG cautions against indiscriminate recording of police operations. Minister threatens sanctions over delayed housing projects. An update on Ebola threats. Lagos moves to limit passenger interaction. And a quick look at the Vanguard newspaper. Nigeria, UAE's non-oil trade hit $5 billion in 2025. TUC boils as NECSAC State Council. Nigerians revert to firewood as cooking gas kerosene prices surge. Terrorists want to talk to government, not family. Alamu, principal's husband. That's an update on Oyo school abduction. And here we have a similar headline as well. NUT directs Oyo teachers on indefinite strike over abducted teachers' pupils. And a quick one from the foreign scene. Middle East war. Iran says U.S. not trustworthy. We have this headline and many more this morning. We'll go on a short break. Be back for details.
1: City calling. 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
0: Right, welcome back from the punch for your abduction. NUT strike begins as Tinubu sends 1,000 forest guards. President Bola Tinubu on Sunday approved the recruitment of 1,000 forest guards in Oyo State. He also directed the specialized security units with advanced rescue capabilities to intensify efforts to free abducted pupils and teachers from three schools in Oriri local government area. This is as the Nigeria Union of Teachers declared an indefinite strike in Oyo State and announced the plans for nationwide solidarity rallies to press the government for the rescue of the kidnapped pupils and teachers. According to a statement signed Sunday by the Special Advisor to the President on Information and Strategy, Bayo Onanuga, a high-powered federal government delegation conveyed the presidential directives to community leaders and lawmakers during a visit to Isili and Yawata communities in Oriri local government area on Sunday, May 31, 2026. You'll find details of that story in The Punch. Workers threaten indefinite strike over wages insecurity. A Federal Workers Forum has threatened to mobilize federal workers for an indefinite nationwide strike over rising insecurity in the country and unresolved wage issues. The forum, in a communique issued after an online meeting on Sunday, upbraided the Nigeria Labour Congress and the Trade Union Congress for not rising to the occasion and providing leadership in this regard. In the communique signed by its national coordinator, Mr. Emeh Lieze, the secretary, Ayo Gundelian, made available to journalists, the forum accused the federal government of exploiting workers and failing to guarantee their safety. The group said an online poll of its members overwhelmingly backed an immediate strike to address the current hardship and insecurity crisis confronting Nigeria. You find that in the Punch newspaper this morning as well. Nigeria will soon overcome security challenges. This is coming from the First Lady Oluremi Tinubu. Nigeria's First Lady Oluremi Tinubu has assured Nigerians of President Bola Tinubu's commitment to making the country safe for all citizens, saying Nigeria will soon overcome its security challenges. Tinubu, who described the cases of kidnappings, banditry and killings in parts of the country as disheartening, said a lot of efforts were ongoing to further secure the country and stamp out criminality, but these efforts could not be divulged publicly. Mrs. Tinubu spoke in Adoekiti on Saturday during an engagement with Ekiti State traditional rulers as part of a one-day working visit to the state. For details of that story, check The Punch. And this one says, Labour reject 100,000 Naira minimum wage proposal. The Nigeria Labour Congress has dismissed the proposal of 100,000 Naira as minimum wage by the Nigeria Governors Forum, insisting that a realistic living wage under the current economy conditions should be as high as 1 million Naira. The NOC spokesperson, Benson Opa, stated this in an interview with The Punch on Sunday. His reaction followed comments by the NGF chairman and governor of Kwara State, Abdurrahman Abdurrazak, who disclosed that Governor

The Inspector General of Police, Olatunji Disu, has cautioned content creators, social media users and members of the public against the indiscriminate recording and circulation of police-related videos, warning that such actions could undermine security operations and demoralize officers. The IG expressed concern over what he described as the growing trend of recording police officers during routine and sensitive operations and posting such content online without proper context. Speaking during an interactive session with crime correspondents in Abuja on Sunday, he said, quote, "Yes, accountability is important and we remain committed to transparency. However, recordings and public engagements involving police officers must be done responsibly and should not be used to harass officers or undermine operational effectiveness." For details of that story, check The Punch. Minister threatens sanctions over delayed housing projects. Also from The Punch, Ebola threats, Lagos moves to limit passenger interaction. Minister of Housing and Urban Development, Mutaka Daruma, has expressed dissatisfaction with the slow pace of work on some federal housing projects under the Renewed Hope Housing Program, warning that contractors who have failed to meet contractual obligations may face sanctions. Speaking with journalists on Sunday after inspecting the Renewed Hope Housing Project in Katsina, the minister said contractors who abandoned projects without formally seeking extensions of time or contract variations violated the terms of their agreement. Ebola threat, Lagos moves to limit passenger interaction. Authorities in Lagos are exploring measures to reduce interaction between passengers arriving from Ebola-affected countries and other travelers passing through the Murtala Mohammed International Airport as authorities strengthen safeguards against the possible importation of the virus into Nigeria. The proposal formed a part of deliberations during a high-level inspection and preparedness exercise at the airport on Sunday, where state health officials, aviation regulators, and airport authorities reviewed surveillance systems, emergency response plans, and passenger screening protocols amid renewed Ebola outbreaks in parts of Central Africa and East Africa. You find details of that story in The Punch newspaper this morning. And now talking a little bit of politics, primaries, NDC disowns viral results, pushes neck ratification. The Nigeria Democratic Congress on Sunday distanced itself from various results of its recently concluded nationwide primaries circulating on social media, insisting that only the party's National Executive Council is authorized to announce the outcome of the exercise. The party also warned that the results being shared in the media should be disregarded, stressing that the official outcome of the primaries conducted across the country on May 28 and 29 remains under the custody of the NEC. You get details of that story from The Punch newspaper. And now to Vanguard's. Oyo School abduction. Terrorists want to talk to government, not family, Alamu principal's office. More than 2 weeks after the abduction of Mrs. Rachel Alamu, principal of Community High School, Ahore Sile, in Oriri, local government area of Oyo State, her husband, Professor Wole Alamu, says the kidnappers are refusing to negotiate with the family and insist on dealing directly with the government. Professor Alamu, a lecturer in the Department of Forest Resources and Management at Ladoke Akintola University of Technology, Lautech,

Sai Campos disclosed this in an interview with Vanguard. According to him, the kidnappers have been communicating through WhatsApp messages and have refused to engage family members in any form of negotiation. All right, you find details of that story in the Vanguard newspaper this morning. Economic hardship. Nigerians revert to firewood as cooking gas kerosene prices surge. A severe domestic energy crisis is forcing millions of households across Nigeria to abandon clean energy alternatives and revert to primitive cooking fuels, driven by an unprecedented surge in the prices of liquefied petroleum gas, LPG, commonly known as cooking gas, and kerosene. Many families in both rural and urban areas are returning to firewood for cooking. Data from the National Bureau of Statistics reveals that the cost of refilling a 12.5 kg cooking gas cylinder has surged to an average of 22,382 naira. Economy and Lifestyle discovered that many households in rural and semi-urban areas trying to improve their lifestyle by using cooking gas for cooking have abandoned their gas cylinders because the retail prices for LPG has risen into a disruptive band of 2,000 naira per kilogram. All right, this is a long read. It's a report on the current state of the economy. You can check the Vanguard this morning for details.

0: Achievers University calling. It's admission season again. Achievers University Owo Ondo State invites qualified candidates for admission to its undergraduate programs in the College of Medicine and faculties of Basic Medical Sciences, Pharmaceutical Sciences, Nursing Science, Medical Laboratory Science, Engineering, Natural and Applied Sciences, Social and Management Sciences, Law, and Education. 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Application form can be obtained at the registry of the university or processed via the website. Screening holds on Saturday, the 4th of July, 2026 at Achievers University, Owo. For further inquiries, call Oluchi 0803-936-6046, Bomi 0815-110-5052, Achievers University, knowledge, integrity, and leadership.
1: All right. Thank you for joining us again at 7:23 Now we're still serving you stories on issues in the polity this morning. And from Vanguard, Nigeria, UAE's non-oil trade hit $5 billion in 2025. That's according to an envoy. The ambassador of the United Arab Emirates, UAE, to Nigeria, Salim Saeed Al-Shamsi, has said non-oil trade between Nigeria and the UAE increased to $5 billion in 2025. In a statement signed by the Special Assistant on Communication and New Media to the Minister of Foreign Affairs, Dr. Magnus Eze, yesterday, the ministry said Al-Shamsi disclosed this during a visit to the Minister of Foreign Affairs, Ambassador Bianca Odumegwu Ojukwu in Abuja. The ambassador said non-oil trade between both countries increased from $4.3 billion in 2024 to $5 billion in 2025, reflecting growing economic cooperation and business activities. You find details in Vanguard. TUC boils as NEC sacks state councils. The fallout from the state council elections, in which the national leadership of the Trade Union Congress of Nigeria, TUC, has been accused of attempting to impose preferred candidates on some state councils, has taken a new twist. Since August 27, when the Lagos State Council election was botched over alleged attempts to impose leaders, there has been no peace within the council. Similar crises are ongoing in Rivers, Bayelsa, and Enugu states. In April, a court in Cross River State delivered judgment against the national leadership of TUC over a similar matter. All right, get onto the Vanguard this morning to read more on that story. We have other headlines are coming from Vanguard this morning. Why Nigerians are angry? That is according to Yorima Shatima. You want to read? Check Vanguard. Middle East war. This is from the Foreign Scene. Iran says U.S. not trustworthy. With writers, as nuclear talks stall over Trump's proposal, Israeli troops capture strategic castle in Lebanon. Iran's top negotiator, Mohammad Bakar Khalibaf, has said Tehran would not accept any agreement ending its conflict with the U.S. unless there was certainty that Iranian people's rights were secured. That's according to a media report. This is even as Israeli troops yesterday captured Beaufort Castle, a mountain topped with a crusader-built castle in southern Lebanon in their deepest incursion into the country in 26 years, with Prime Minister Benjamin Netanyahu describing the move as a dramatic shift in Lebanon offensive. All right, that's an update on the ongoing Iran-U.S. war. You want to read more? You check Vanguard this morning. Well, this is the size of news from the print this morning. Issues in the policy continue. So thank you for joining us. It returns tomorrow, same time. I am Olabisi Olaniyolu Asegun. Please stay tuned for today's discussion on issues in the polity, looking at a directive by the Nigeria Union of Teachers in Oyo State to down toes in response to the abduction of their colleagues in that state and the federal government's approach to the incident. Please stay tuned. We'll be right back.
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3: 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Ilera awon mama ajo ebi.
4: Is it okay to make fun of our tooth gaps? Let's have a talk.

All right, it's still issues on the polity. Thank you for staying tuned. Happy new month to you. And we do hope that this month will be filled with a lot of good news. I mean, the issue of insecurity in Nigeria's educational sector is becoming a worrisome thing. And it has again come to the forefront following the abduction of teachers and pupils from schools in Oriri local government area, which is, of course, no more news. It's been over 2 weeks of these kidnap victims being in the captivity of their abductors. But there is an update to this event as the Nigeria Union of Teachers in Oyo State has escalated its response by directing an indefinite withdrawal of services by public schools teachers across Oyo State, and calling for nationwide solidarity rallies. Now, this development has sparked fresh reactions about the safety of schools, the effectiveness of security, Nigeria's security architecture, and the responsibilities of governments, not just at the federal level, but at all levels, in protecting citizens, especially in situations like this. Then response as well. President Bola Tinubu has dispatched a high-powered federal government delegation to the affected communities in Oyo State and approved the recruitment of 1,000 forest guards for Oyo State. He also ordered the deployment of a specialized rescue team to secure the release of the abducted teachers and the pupils. On issues in the policy this morning, we examine the implications of NUT's action, and the timeliness as well, the significance of the federal government's intervention, whether this would make any meaningful difference, and whether these measures are enough to restore public confidence and guarantee the safety of learning environments across Nigeria. As you can already tell from the temperature around, a lot of people have gone into panic mode, especially with videos going viral of how the minors and the other victims of the kidnap incident are being tortured by their abductors. It's really sad. That's what we're looking at on issues in the polity of this morning. You can also be part of the conversation as usual. And the time is right, so we'll throw the line open for you to call in. 0816-251-9991 is the number.

I'm being joined by Mr. Niron Obeibemi this morning to discuss this issue and to look at it from different perspectives. And try as much as possible to make this quite engaging this morning. We'll give more time for people to participate and call in, because this is an issue that affects every single Nigerian, everybody. All right, while we try to connect with Mr. Obeibemi, let's quickly say that while we're going to allow people call in, we do not want any sort of derogatory comments. Let's speak to the issues. If we need to proffer solutions, maybe you have like a special

0: in France, one power has to come in. They can do this with laser precision, such that they can take out the terrorists and rescue these miners alive. It's scary, this situation. Really scary.
1: Okay, so what do you think? Well, you mentioned that there are some Nigerians that are directly working, or you insinuated, so to speak, that there are some Nigerians that are directly working with these abductors. But what do you think is the way out of that? Connivance has been speculated before now in cases of kidnappings, not just the one in Oyo State, even across Nigeria. There has been reports of sponsors of terrorism and banditry in Nigeria. Do you think the federal government is doing enough to address this issue?
0: Well, I won't say that the federal government should take absolute responsibility for the complicity of locals, community residents. The only aspect where I would think that the federal government has been a bit too lax is that, say, this is a direct failure of the traditional institutions, our community leadership system. Because you can't come in the good old days, you can't superintend or oversee or be the one in charge of a small clan or community. And it's difficult for you to identify when strangers come into your community or your vicinity. That's where the failure is, really. Even with that, we had all this closure where every community is quite guarded by the ballers, by the kings. They will have known who is a stranger, who is looking like a suspect within their neighborhood. Because if it were the main locals, the traditional locals, the aborigines of any community, it's easy to track them using traditional methods. It's easy to track. So if there are locals or community residents who are complicit and working hand in glove with this terrorists, it will mean that I'm suspecting that they may not be definitely occupants of that community originally. They may be strangers that have habited that land for a while. They can't be the natives directly who have been. I don't understand how a community occupied by natives will now sabotage itself. I don't understand that. I strongly suspect that the strangers that have lived within those communities for a while, that now turn themselves into saboteurs and traitors within a community. That's what I think. But like I said, the federal government doesn't have capacity over that. Mm-hmm. That kind of solution can only be addressed at the grassroots, at the local level. And that places the responsibility directly on the rulership of each of our communities, because all societies eventually take their root from locals.
1: The reason I asked is that it's been established over time that kidnapping, terrorism, banditry in Nigeria is a coordinated network of criminals at the federal scene. It's not just a local thing. I don't know, maybe now it's, you know, wearing a different fashion, but at the very center of it is the fact that this is not just an isolated case, it is coordinated. In that instance, what do you think should be done?
0: Well, like I said, per neighborhood, community, whichever way we look at it, you know, it's an extension from family to local government to world panel. See, every community now has to be closely guided. Just like I'm speaking right now, I'm speaking from the West, I'm inside the West. This estate has a way of knowing whether you are an insider or a resident. And that thing, no matter how big any community is, you need to get back to that point where you identify those who are spenders among us. Each community needs to start identifying that. If they need to take a sense of, if every king or baron needs to take a sense of who occupies what house, you can have more than 5,000 households within your community, Because, interestingly, most of these terrible attacks that are mainly on the global scale, that are so massive in effect, they are being done at the outskirts of the city. They are not being done, even within Akure, the ones who witness.

0: have not seen any major attack or attempt within Apulia town or within Ondo town or within Owo town. You will realize that it's always somewhere off the main city. Because it gives them an opportunity to immediately evade alert and get up the same before everybody reaches the position of capturing them. So, like I said, my thoughts is just that let every community go back to identifying your lookout. Let's do a local community center. Let's identify who is a stranger also.
1: Mm.
0: We need to get back to that point. That's the only way. And let me also bring this dimension that I'm also worried about. There's only plenty insecurity issues that I would say they are not this that good. Because this is, like I said, initially a bit of 2014 Chibuka Park. Now, at this scale, at this dimension, it should be a federal government to propose to collaboration. We should forget politics. We should forget whether she might be an opposition government. This is beyond the governor's capacity. The governor does not have control over the military, which is army, the navy, the airport, and all of that. He doesn't have control over that. You know, he has a job right there. He doesn't have control even over the unit to travel this woman's territory. So this is something that federal government needs to take charge of.
1: Now, let's look at the fact that for the first time after about 3 weeks of these people being in the captivity of the kidnappers, the federal government sent a delegation yesterday for the first time after about 3 weeks. Now, would you say that the political differences between, of course, you know that in your state, the government of the day belongs to the PDP, while, you know, we have the APC at the center. Are we politicizing security in Nigeria now?
0: Oh, obviously, definitely, in this particular instance, it is all too obvious. Ehima Akinde is the only governor in the Southwest who is an arch rival, clear-cut, outright-out arch rival of the incumbent president and the APC. If this had happened in Osun, it would be managed better. The man in Osun, Governor Adeleke, is not that visible and loud as an arch enemy or an arch rival, not enemy, arch rival opponent of the APC or the government, I mean the president. So I see clearly, without doubt, it is as clear as the sky that this, they are treating Shehim Akinde as an orphan. The federal government seems to be treating Shehim Akinde as an orphan. And this is not a statement, but like I said, shouldn't be looking at it as if the governor is helpless in this kind of scenario. It's only the federal government that must come in and take charge. And it must also be put on the table that, look, the security of lives and property on a national basis, it rests with the commander-in-chief of the armed forces. State level, and even the state police in Adumin have become operational by now. Maybe Shehim Akinde will have had some more. But the articles we talk about, what kind of power they have, what ammunition are available to them. So this is a commander-in-chief operation. It is not a chief security officer of the state operation. It is the overriding interest in national. So it is not the state affair. This is not the time to think politics. This is not the time to think in the opposition, so we can't do something without doing this thing. Nigeria take. Because I'm worried about the global impression. We have minus in captivity for 3 weeks. If I have not been able to bring myself too much to see those videos,
1: I know that I cannot.
0: I haven't had the heart.
1: I cannot.
0: It cause an emotional damage that I can't even contain in life. Where they are beheading somebody in life, I can't take myself to sit.
1: Okay, so it took about 3 weeks for the federal government to eventually take action. What does that speak to the leadership of the country?
0: Like I said, we need to plead with this people. Everybody, it's not just about me, it's about our politicians. Please get across this. I will tell interest mentality. I think we should get beyond it. We're talking minors. I'm worried. We're talking 3 years old. We're talking about beheading somebody in India. I mean, to not make that as even more worse, to make it worse. These terrorists have now gone beyond hiding to do their nefarious activities.
1: Mr. Obembe, this is a quite sensitive issue because, you know, lives are at stake, minors are involved. Videos are out there. I mean, emotions are running deep right now regarding this issue. And then Nigeria is thrown between negotiating, you know, for ransom or going with full force. If you were to be in the president's shoes, what would you do?
0: Now, just introduce another worrisome dimension, which is quite sensitive, because these terrorists have said the only thing we want to hear is say the government himself come to us and negotiate. They have made that demand. That you, the governor of this state that we are operating from, we want to see you on the table. Let's talk about this thing. Let's negotiate. And that's scary.
1: If you were to be the governor of the state, what would you do?
0: Of course, the president should even instruct him that he would never to contemplate acceding to that demand. You don't negotiate with terrorism. That is the language, that's the standard around the world, that's the global standard. So take it out to them, take the fight to them, and show them that you are beyond them. I mean, we're not at the level of terrorists calling our nation to a demonstration table. Donald Trump didn't take that. So once we accede to this demand at this time, they get emboldened, they get angry. We will run the state. That's the impression on their mind. They just create, you just empower them the more. That look, the next time we're doing this, it should be on a larger scale. Nigeria will be as it's mean if the federal government and the state government we are bringing them to their knees. That is like control. So federal government, state government, nobody should talk about negotiation. You should show them, Nigeria should show this people that we can rescue the minors without hurting them, and we'll take you guys out. That's just the straightforward approach to it. Whatever it will cost us, as I said, if we need to bring in global powers to help us, but let's show these criminals that we are beyond their armpits.
1: Now, the argument is that it is easier said than done, because, you know, this, as emotional as this feels, these are other people's children. God forbid this gets personal. Would you have still maintained the same stance?
0: Trust me, if my kid were there, the thing I
1: God
0: would
1: forbid.
0: Tell Mr. Tinubu, if my kid were there, God forbid, I'll tell Mr. Tinubu, please do not negotiate. I would rather risk my own son or daughter so that Nigeria can survive. I'm willing to risk myself. Please, I would tell Mr. Tinubu, go and beg Donald Trump, beg whoever you need to beg around the world. He can come here and terminate this issue in 72 hours. Let American forces step into the soil of Nigeria, impeding the rescue mission will be done and over, and the kids will be rescued alive. There's no controversy about what I've just said. I mean, they are probably surviving now. America has come to this country once before, picked up their own citizen that was in abduction, and then nobody knew. They came back here in December 2025 last year, just 6 months ago. They did their operation, and there were no collateral damage to civilians in Nigeria. It has been established and proven around the world that you can take out terrorists without causing collateral. How was Osama bin Laden eradicated? I mean, we know all of these things now. These people are more, they are advanced. There's already a security report online. There are technologies now that do what we call laser snipers. They call them laser snipers. They pick out their victim, their targets without notice.
1: Unfortunately, we have to lay this to rest at this point. Thank you so much for joining us this morning, Mr. Obibe. I really appreciate your insight on this matter.
0: It's been my pleasure, Abisi. Thank you for having me. I'm greatly ahead for it to every one of us.
1: All right, thank you. Well, he said that he would rather the government goes the way of, you know, rescuing these victims. However they can, without having to pay ransom. Well, the question now remains whether or not the government has the required willpower, manpower, firepower, and if this would work. Because, I mean, these children are there, and it is heartbreaking to see minors go through such torture. As a parent, it's really heartbreaking, to say the least. Hello, good morning.
2: Good morning.
1: Thank you for calling. What's your name?
2: This is Shagun from Ikare.
1: Let's go ahead.
2: Thanks, my sister. It's really disheartening. We have lived a country where we have turned everything upside down. The leadership down to the followers. The leadership has actually brought the country down to the to its knees. The followers also have also contributed one way or the other. The banditry started somewhere in the north. Started spreading until it got it has gotten down to the western part, and now we are shouting as if it is just it's just starting today. Now, when a thing, like according to the Yoruba proverb, if you have a small wound and you do not immediately start treating it, it begins to expand until it becomes a cancerous growth. Now, this has become the proverb for this for us in Nigeria. We have not started though, but the truth of the matter is, let every one of us rise up. Let there be changes in laws.
1: Okay. All right, thank you so much. We have limited time. We may not be able to take any more call. I'm so sorry that we have to call it a wrap at this point. Well, what more can be said than government at all levels should do the needful for the rescue to expedite the rescue of these kidnapped victims and to also stem the tide, not just in the Southwest, but across the country as well. We'll keep speaking. Hopefully, there is a change somewhere around the corner. My name is Olabisi Olani Oluwasegun. Thank you for joining us, Mr. Nirobebe. Really appreciate everyone who participated. Thank you so much.

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Okay, beautiful Monday morning to you. This is Adabai 10.9 FM. Welcome. This is Sports Corner, the very first edition for the week. My name is Olasu Komiolojo. So much really to talk about. Mind you, the Federation Cup, the President Federation Cup is continuing this week across the different stadia, different setups, designated ones in Nigeria. And mind you, also, so many things happening in the international scene. Preparations really heighten up for the FIFA World Cup. So many tune-up games are coming up. And of course, it was Finland against Germany just yesterday. And yes, Germany got better Finland in that tune-up games. So there are also a lot of other tune-up games that are coming up as countries, teams put up finishing touches to their preparations for the biggest football showpiece in the world. That's the FIFA World Cup. U.S., Mexico, and Canada 2026. But before we get to that, let me just start here from the home scene, because there are updates from Nigeria football. From the Super Falcons of Nigeria, from the camp of a national team, and of course from the world of athletics, Tobilaba Amuson. Yes, she is really, really doing very well, making the name of Nigeria, doing Nigerians are proud. One of those that really doing well for the country. She is world record holder, Tobilaba Amuson. She claimed her first Diamond League victory of the season yesterday and also broke her own meeting record in the women's 100 meter hurdles after storming to victory in the time of 12.28 seconds at the Rabat Diamond League. Amuson's winning time equaled her season's best of 12.28 seconds, which she set at the Zeven Diamond League last week. And marked another encouraging performance as she continues to build momentum this season. Having finished the second in Yemen, the Nigerian mid went one better in Rabat, crossing the line ahead of Devin Charlton, who was second in 12.40 seconds, and Nadine Visa, who finished third in 12.7 seconds. Opening a Diamond League race of the season 2 weeks ago, I saw her place third. The previous meeting record of 12.45 seconds in Rabat was also set by Amuson last year. She is 29 and she entered the Diamond League season fresh from winning a fourth consecutive African title and has continued to improve with every outing ahead of the season finale at the Commonwealth Games. Amuson is also a three-time Diamond League champion and will hope to reclaim title this season. However, she faces stiff competition from several informal athletes, including American hurdler Masai Russell, who came close to threatening the Nigerian's world record after clocking 12.14 seconds last week. Amuson set the world record in the 2022 World Athletics Championship in Eugene, running 12.12 seconds in the semifinal to erase the previous mark of 12.20 seconds set by Kendra Arson in 2016. She later ran 12.06 seconds in the final, but the performance was not ratified due to excessive wind assistance. Okay, moving ahead from Tobilaba Amuson this morning. Now let's talk about another Nigerian prospect, Adesina. He's a high jumper, a national record holder. Tokpe Adesina has booked a place at the NCAA Outdoor Championship scheduled for June 10th to 13th in Eugene, Oregon. Adesina topped the women's high jump standings at the NCAA West preliminary round on Saturday evening at John McDonfield, clearing 1.87 meter alongside her Texas Tech teammate Evelyn Lavelle. The Nigerian, who was one of only two jumpers in the field to clear all her heights without a miss, finished the first overall, while Lavelle plays the fourth. She's heading to her fourth consecutive NCAA Outdoor Championship and will be hoping to claim the outdoor title that has eluded her since arriving at the collegiate ranks. The Nigerian record holder has enjoyed an impressive season, winning two indoors titles and three consecutive Big 12 high jumps crown. So, not only Tobilaba, but also many others doing Nigerian proud. Yes, before we talk soccer this morning, let's quickly move ahead and talk something very, very crucial, very important, and it is the ongoing French Open.
the second Grand Slam of the year. So it's the clay court season. Now, updates coming from the French Open. This morning, four-time French Open champion Iga Swiatek exited Roland Garros yesterday as the top seeds continued to fall at the start of the second week, while Alexander Zverev booked his spot in the quarterfinals. Polish third seed endured a miserable 25th birthday as he went down 7-5-6-1 to Madrid Open winner Marta Kostyuk. So since winning Roland Garros in her second appearance at the tournament in 2020, Swiatek had never gone more than 2 years without hosting aloft at Coupe Cousin Lenglen. But after Arina Sabalenka ended her bid to win a fourth consecutive French Open title at the semifinals last year, she has lost her unbeatable status on clay. Indeed, since last winning in Paris 2024, Swiatek has only lifted 3 titles in the 2 subsequent seasons. And Elena Svitolina, next stand up between Kostyuk, who is also our compatriot, and the last four after she fought back to beat Swiss 11 seed Belinda Bencic 4-6, 6-4, 6-love after winning a first WTA 1000 title in 8 years earlier in May at the Italian Open. Svitolina's last 8 encounter with Kostyuk will pit against each other, 2 winners of the main warm-up event at Roland Garros. And of course, Romania's Sorana Casti continued a remarkable renaissance during her farewell season on tour as the 36-year-old bested Chinese world number 148, Wang Ziyu, 6-3-7-6. And it will face Russian 8 seed Mira Andreeva in what will be her first quarterfinal appearance at the French Open in 17 years. A rising Spanish star Rafael Jada has been no stranger to landing matches in his debut Roland Garros campaign, but the 19-year-old 5-set win over fellow countryman Pablo Carreño Busta was even longer drawn out than it would otherwise have been, as the heat wave that defined the first week subsided to rain, which caused brief delays in play. Jordan battled back from 2 sets down to beat the 34-year-old 4-6, 4-6, 4-6, 6-1, 6-2, 6-2. And Joao Fonseca, Novak Djokovic conqueror, in the last 32, fell another big name as a beat two-time French Open finalist Casper Ruud 7-5-7-6, 5-7-6-2 in the 9th session to further confirm his arrival in a big stage. And now moving ahead, since talking about Roland Garros, here's Sabalenka and Gambo Osaka, the clash in blockbuster French Open tie. Four-time Grand Slam champions Arina Sabalenka were up against Naomi Osaka. They will go head-to-head in their first French Open women's night match in 3 years later today, as a host of men's players are made in major quarterfinals. So world number one, Arina Sabalenka, she will likely face the stent test in a bid to win maiden Roland Garros crown after suffering an agonizing loss to Coco Gauff in last year's final. A resurgent Gambo Osaka has powered into French Open last 16 for the very first time in her career, looking more at home than ever before on the Paris Champlain. Naomi Osaka against Arina Sabalenka.

0: Okay, so much to talk about without wasting much of our time. Let's take this breather. When I return, Sports Connect continues on Adabaite 0.9 FM. Do stay with us. I'll be right back.
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7: Okay, welcome back from that break. It's still Sport Connect reaching live on Adabaiti Point FM. And yes, moving straight to the camp of the Flamingos of Nigeria. The under 17 girls of Nigeria, they progressed to the third and final round of the 2026 FIFA under 17 Women's World Cup qualifiers, following a commanding two leg display against Guinea after a dominant 5-0 win. In the first leg in Abidjan, the Flamingos completed the job in emphatic fashion with a 6-0 win. In the return leg in Ikenne, yesterday, sealing a comprehensive aggregate triumph. Back on home soil, the Flamingos showed no sign of easing off, putting up an even more clinical performance in front of Nigerians. Oluwakemi Adegbuyi opened the scoring in the 9th minute, converting from a precise cross by Queen Joseph to continue our strong form from both legs. Captain Harmony Chidi doubled the advantage with a superb long range strike. The pressure remained relentless, and Queen Joseph added her name to the score sheet in the 23rd minute, finishing clinically. Okay, moving ahead because of our time this morning. Of course, this will be... yes, okay. Super Falcons players are expected to start arriving in camp in Ikenne, Ogun State ahead of their upcoming pre-WAFCON double header friendly against Senegal. On Sunday, the Nigeria Football Federation announced head coach Justin Madugu's 23-player squad for the matches, which comes after the 10th African Champions missed the windows to prepare for the 206 WAFCON. So Madugu list includes captain Rashida Tajibade, goalkeeper Chiamaka Nandoze, and veteran forward Cesar Oshuala, midfielder Ngozi Okobi Okeogene also retained a place in the squad after returning during the recent friendlies against Cameroon following a 3-year absence, while forward Francisco Odega and Gift Monday were also called up. So the camp is expected to come alive. So the Super Falcons will host Senegal on Friday, June the 5th, with the second match between both teams scheduled for Monday, June 8th. Both games will take place at the Remo Star Sports Complex in Ikenne, Remo. And Senegal will face host Morocco, Algeria, and Kenya in Group A of the Women's Africa Cup of Nations, which will be held in Morocco from July the 25th to August 16th, while 10-time champions Nigeria will take on Egypt, Zambia, and debutant Malawi in Group C. So, The last strike on this show this morning, you're definitely right. Thank you for being a part of it. I've enjoyed working with everyone in here. Don't you worry. Tomorrow, we'll definitely be back. And until then, my name is Olasokunmi Olujoba. Do stay out of trouble.

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1: awon loya ko isa
0: lo kede.
2: Attention, the Federal Ministry of Education is introducing the Learner's Identification Number, LIN, using the DNA NIS portal for all learners from kindergarten to secondary school in both public and private schools nationwide. This important exercise is aimed at proper data collection and accurate educational records for all learners. Training for this important program will hold at the 3 senatorial districts of the state from Tuesday, 2nd June to Thursday, 4th June 2026 by 10 a.m. prompt. The training will include 2025 annual school sensors, school safety tools, and uploading of data for all learners at the school level. This uploading will commence immediately after the training exercise and close on 26th June 2026. Parents, guardians, school administrators, and other stakeholders are hereby enjoined to ensure that all learners in Ondo State is properly registered, captured, and issued a learner identification number, as any learner who is not captured will not be allowed to participate in any external examination nationwide. Together, let's build a better future through proper educational data management. Dr. Akindelegi, PS, Minister of Education, Science and Technology, and Princess Abike Bayo Lawole, PhD, PS, Ondo Suburb, announcers.
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office day for Danco Plaza, Adilosun, beside Olumoto's, opposite Maria Azomta Catholic Hospital, Ikere Road, Ado Ekiti, Ekiti State, or Green Green House on top, 0707 484-3351.

0: Sonia Tomato Sachet. Yes, it's true. I love Sonia Tomato Sachet. The color is so red, so thick, so tasty. When I use it for my stew, jollof or spaghetti, the color shines brighter and food becomes tastier. Sonia Tomato Sachet makes meals delicious.
1: Hello, Mrs. Martins.
2: Yes. Oh, Mrs. Johnson, how may I help you?
1: Junior's body temperature is high and he's complaining about headaches and body aches.
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1: Okay, ma. 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
3: Brustin N Suspension for Children is a sweet tasting brand of ibuprofen which provides relief against toothache, pains and fever in children after 30 minutes.
1: Hello, ma. 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
7: Ekare. 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

0: of a dove.
1: University of Medical Sciences, UNIMED, Ondo City, Ondo State, hereby invites qualified candidates to apply for the post-UTME direct entry admission screening for the 2026-2027 academic session. Candidates who chose Ondo State University of Medical Sciences as their most preferred choice institution in the 2026 UTME and scored 150 and above are eligible to apply for the post-UTME screening. Also, candidates who did not choose UNIMED and are willing to change to the institution as their most preferred choice are also advised to apply for the post-UTME screening. Eligible candidates should log on to the university website www.unimed.edu.ng and follow stated instructions. The 2026 post-UTME screening exercise will be both virtual and on-site, which will be held from Monday 3rd to Friday 7th of August 2026. For inquiries, please visit www.unimed.edu.ng or call 0705-121-2222 or 0813-551-3654.
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081 6245 3103 lekan si 081 6245 3103. Please listen to this important announcement. Have you lost your NIN or you have not been registered for NIN? Are you facing challenge of any kind, such as error in name and date of birth on NIN? Or probably you are interested in converting your NIN slip to plastic card? Please contact Afar Computer, a licensed NIN enrollment agent. Ensure you locate office of Afar Computer beside Wema Bank, Obade Shida Road, Akure, and beware of fake agents around the area. For inquiry, contact Afar Computer on this number 081 6245 3103 081 6245 3103. Once again, 081 6245 3103. Thank you.

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0: Beautiful morning to you from Seals of Adaba, 88.9 FM. You're welcome on the program today, Agriculture, Technology and the Future, on the bills of Federal College of Agriculture here in Akure, Ondo State, FECA. On the program, we'll talk about happenings in the schools, and presently we are still talking about admission process that is ongoing as far as it relates with the new JAM scores and the new policy that has to do with the admission criteria. Today I have Engineer Ayodeji Arisoyi in the studio. Glad to have you today.
1: Good morning, and our dear listeners at home, good morning.
0: Okay, so we've been talking about the admission opportunities that are available at FECA. So what's the latest?
1: Well, the latest is that we have opened our admission portal for the 2026-2027 academic session into the following national diploma programs. So the programs are agricultural engineering, agricultural technology, animal health and production technology, computer science, fisheries technology, forestry technology, and horticultural technology. In addition to our national diploma programs, which are available at both full-time, on full-time basis and part-time basis, we've also opened application into our higher national diploma programs in the following courses: agricultural engineering, farm power option, agricultural extension and management, animal production technology, crop production technology, horticultural technology, and pasture and range management. So for the 2026-2027 academic session, our admission portal is now open for application into these programs. And for our national diploma program, there will be dual mode of admission this session because of the new policy.
0: So on admissions. Before you move further, can you explain this dual mode of admission?
1: The dual mode of admission simply means that for those who wrote 2026 UTME, their score and their registration number for the 2026 UTME will be used for their admission into our agricultural courses, purely agricultural courses like agri-tech, animal health, fisheries technology, forestry technology, and horticultural technology. While candidates who did not write the 2026 UTME will also have the opportunity to be given admission. So both categories of candidates are free to visit our website, and currently when you go to our website, the landing page will show you that 2026-2027 academic session admission has started, and there you see a link, begin admission. Once you click that link, it takes you down to the registration page where you can begin your registration. So for those who wrote UTME and those who did not write, they can use that page to register for admission. Then for those who want to study agricultural engineering and computer science, only one mode is available for them. They have to have, they need to have written the 2026 UTME before we can offer them admission into the full-time mode of the programs.
0: Okay, so presently now admission is ongoing.
1: Yes.
0: Into HND.
1: Yes.
0: ND.
1: Yeah.
0: And it's just HND and ND.
1: Yes.
0: HND and ND. So what are the basic requirements apart from JAM?
1: Okay.
0: We need to emphasize on the subjects that you need to combine and the number of sittings.
1: Exactly. Uh-huh. I like that question. In fact, a JAM is not the basic requirement. So O level is the basic requirement. So, and for our courses are science based. So for that reason, credits in English is compulsory. Then credits in the following subjects are Greek, biology, physics, chemistry, geography, economics. So depending on the course, any other three credits aside mathematics from the courses or subjects I've listed will qualify one for admission into some of our courses.
0: Okay.
1: And the requirement is these credits can be obtained at two sittings.
0: Okay.
1: And combination of WAEC, NECO, and NAPTEP, any two, is acceptable.
0: Okay. So English, mathematics, chemistry, physics,
1: Greek, biology, geography, economics, and so on. So generally what we do is once we see the results, then we can help the candidate select the four relevant credits.
0: Okay.
1: So that's why we are not limiting it.
0: Okay.
1: Now, you understand?
0: Okay.
1: So for our agricultural courses, really, the candidates will need credits in either Agric or Biology.
0: Mm-hmm.
1: And then the candidate must also have passed chemistry.
0: Okay.
1: Making maths, Agric or Biology, that's two credits. Mm-hmm. With a pass, either D7 or E8 in chemistry, the candidate will still qualify. They will still need two other credits from physics, geography, economics, and sometimes we even consider subjects like Yoruba.
0: Okay.
1: As part I was asking that. That can be used. So that is the requirement as set out by NBTE, that is National Board for Technical Education, which regulates our programs. So for candidates visiting our website for application, they will also find the details of the various subject combination that is needed to guide them.
0: Okay, so the website, the portal, where students can log in to make these processes.
1: So the website is fekaakure.edu.ng. fekaakure. Yes. .edu.ng. And once you click on begin admission, it will take you to a login page. And then you also see a link to register for ND or HND. Once you click that link, you can begin your registration process. And there's also a link there that you can use to join a WhatsApp group where you receive updates as regards the admission process.
0: Okay. So a phone number that a parent can get in touch, they won't need to call you.
1: All right. The phone number is 080-3917-0136. Again, 080-3917-0136. So that number is available for calls and WhatsApp, as well as SMS.
0: Okay. And the website fekaakure.edu.ng. Okay, so we've talked about agricultural engineering. There are parents that will be wondering, if my boy get admission to study this course, what are the opportunities available? Because it's another thing to get admission to go and study the course. It's another thing that after the training, after the course, what becomes of that child? Because we need to make them understand that it's not just getting admission. If you get admission into this course, the opportunities available. Not that everybody's going to school. I want to go to school.
1: All right. Agricultural engineering is
0: basically, I just speak that there's a lot of courses, so I just
1: is basically engineering in agriculture.
0: Okay.
1: And basically engineering is the use of science to solve problems. And so agricultural engineering is a course that solves problems across all agricultural fields, from crop production to livestock production to fisheries to forestry and the rest. So this course equips students to be able to understand the various tools and machineries that are involved in agricultural production. So you agree with me that there is so much that human power can do. Remember those days when we still farm with hoes and cutlasses? You agree with me that if we still depend on that, what the farmer will produce will not be enough.
0: Yes.
1: But in this era of industrialization, where even industries are competing for food crops as raw materials, so we need to step up our production. And so agricultural engineering through agricultural mechanization is helping to meet these needs. And these machines have to be produced, they have to be operated, they have to be maintained, they even have to be scaled up or down. And this is what those in agricultural engineering do. So you see that there are a lot of opportunities there now. Mechanization, processing, storage, power to use on the farm, and so on. Even farmhouses, rural electrification, all of this come under agricultural engineering.
0: That's interesting. So basic requirements, if you want to go for agric engineering.
1: The basic requirement for agricultural engineering, because it is not just an agricultural course, it's an engineering course. It's under the School of Engineering, not under School of Agriculture. So, and that is why UTME is still required for agricultural engineering.
0: The cutoff point of?
1: So the cutoff point is still 100 in JAMB. And usually the UTME subject combination will be mathematics, physics, and chemistry. But if one still meets this UTME subject combination, as long as the person has the required O-level credits, which is maths, physics, chemistry, and either agric or biology, making 4 credits, will consider the candidate for admission for agricultural engineering. So again, maths, physics, chemistry, agric or biology are required 4 credits for agricultural engineering.
0: So away from agric engineering now, are there courses that students can apply for in FECA without needing physics and chemistry?
1: So like I said, our programs are science-based. And so if...
0: For clarity. Because
1: yes, for clarity. Our programs are science-based. So if a student is a science student and doesn't do physics and chemistry, then what other...
0: So for every course that you're applying for FECA.
1: Yes, you need physics and chemistry in addition to biology or agriculture.
0: Or even geography.
1: Yeah. So for our agricultural programs, agric or biology is statutory. So it's either you have credit in agric or you have credit in biology. That is counted as one, either of the two. But again, the second one can still be counted again to make up the 4 credits. But as science student, you are expected to have done physics and chemistry.
0: And mathematics.
1: So for physics and chemistry, if you don't have credits in either of them, but you have a pass, and you have credits in one, you have pass in the other, there are some courses that you still qualify to do. Meanwhile, we also encourage candidates to still work hard to get credit in this subject before they graduate, so that if they want to further through direct entry, so that will not be
0: a barrier
1: or disqualifying factor for them. Because after a national diploma program, you may not even need to wait 1 year. The moment you are graduating, you can apply for direct entry. And then once your national diploma result is out, you can use that for direct entry into 200 level into university.
0: So the phone number and the portal parent can get in touch with.
1: So our phone number is 080-3917-0136. And the website to begin your admission process is fekaakure.edu.ng. feka.edu.ng.
0: One word?
1: Yes, feka.akure.edu.ng. If on that application portal also, you also have our support number there, okay, which is the same number, 080-3917-0136. And then for our ND holders, even from other institutions in the states, in the Southwest region or anywhere, and even NCE holders in agriculture, they call it Agric Double Major, opportunity is also open to come for your HND program in our institution. So available courses are agricultural engineering. So for agric engineering, you must have a national diploma in agric engineering as well. Then for animal production technology, if you have national diploma, that is ND in agric tech, in animal health and production, as well as fisheries technology, you can come in for HND in animal production. Then for our agric extension and management, any national diploma in horticulture, fishery, forestry, animal health and production, and agri technology, they are qualified to come for their HND in agricultural extension and management. Then for horticultural technology, a national diploma in horticultural technology, in forestry technology, in agri technology, also qualifies for HND in horticultural technology. While for crop production too, crop production will require a national diploma in agric technology, in forestry technology, in horticultural technology to qualify for HND in crop production. Then for pasture and range management, a national diploma in agric technology and animal health and production technology can come in for pasture and range management at HND level.
0: Okay, we talked about Nelfund.
1: Okay.
0: So, certainly Feka, how are they responding to this?
1: Well, like I said last week, when it comes to ratio of students benefiting from Nelfund and the entire student population in the Southwest, Federal College of Agriculture, Akure, ranks number one.
0: Yeah.
1: And for this academic session, over 450 students have already benefited, and they are also receiving their monthly upkeep to keep them in school and to face their study without the stress of where am I going to get the next meal, you know? So, and we will still see how we can use this opportunity to ease the burden of pursuing their program on our campus. So the moment we give any student admission, school fees is no longer a problem. No candidate will be pressured to pay anything.
0: Apply.
1: As long as the student applies.
0: Because when you say, when we give you admission, there's no problem. That the school has done everything.
1: No. They have to apply. We also follow up to make sure that they apply.
0: Okay.
1: So we don't delay putting our student record on the Nelfund portal.
0: Okay.
1: The moment we offer them admission, we also put their record on the Nelfund portal so that they can start the application immediately.
0: Okay.
1: So I can assure you that the moment Nelfund opens the portal for 2026-2027 academic session again, our school will be the first.
0: So the earlier the student make use of this opportunity,
1: exactly, the better, because the upkeep payment usually starts when they have disbursed your institutional fee to the school. So the first set of beneficiaries, the first set of students who apply, will benefit from the upkeep more than those who applied late. You understand? So some can get up to 9 disbursements. Why some? Because they applied late, may not get up to 6.
0: So the earlier the better for you. So for parents might be one, okay, I want to go to Feka. How secure is Feka? Talking about security, social amenities available for intending student.
1: Well, for social amenities, electricity, like I always said, is 24/7. Water too is available. We have solar powered borehole. We have tankers to complement water supply to student hostel. Then the student hostel is fenced all around with security men, with surveillance camera, and so parents can be sure that their words are safe with us.
0: So the phone number and the website, a parent can get in touch with FECA.
1: The phone number is 080-3917-0136. So that phone number is also available for any technical support during your application process. You are going through the application, you are stuck somewhere, you don't know what next to do. That number is available via WhatsApp.
0: Okay.
1: The necessary support
0: so,
1: will be provided.
0: Before you call that number again, what about this? Students are trying to get into this portal and they are finding it difficult. Can they come to FECA for maybe there's, should I say, a cafe in school where they can do that?
1: Yes, okay. yes, they can. There are the Department of Computer Science Computer Hall is okay. available for the students, and then there are contact points in the college too where candidates can come. But personally for me, I don't encourage that.
0: Okay.
1: Why will you spend, there is no drop you want to take even from anywhere in Akure now to go and return, that does spend up to 1,000, 2,000 naira. Whereas via your phone, we can chat and okay. can put you through.
0: Okay.
1: So we encourage that people, and our website is very user friendly.
0: Okay.
1: It's not complicated, and there is no, it's not the kind of site that becomes so busy that you can't access, no. So it's available 24/7.
0: Okay, so the phone number again and the website.
1: 080-3917-0136. And the website is fekaakure.edu.ng.
0: Again.
1: fekaakure.edu.ng.
0: That
1: is fekaakure.edu.ng.
0: Okay, the phone number.
1: 080-3917-0136.
0: So how long will this portal be open for admission?
1: Well, at the 2026 JAMB policy meeting, universities are given till October 31.
0: Okay, so do we need still open?
1: Yes, so private universities are given till November 31, and other institutions, polytechnics, colleges of education, and the rest are given till December 31st. But the earlier the better. Definitely the session will resume around October. So, and that's why we are starting early, so that candidates too can finalize the admission process before the school resumes. But the admission process is still open till December 31.
0: All right, thank you so much, Engineer Ayodeji Aresoyin, for coming on the program today. Agriculture, technology, and the future on the bills of Federal College of Agriculture, FECA, here in Akure. Like I always say on the program, that if you need any products coming out now from FECA, you can always visit the agro shop just in front of the gates there. Genetically produced product. Thank you for coming on the program. We'll do this again, God willing, next week. My name is Olajumoke on Motor Show. Enjoy the rest of your day.
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0: Okay, good morning, dear listeners, and you're welcome once again to Security Watch on Adabaite 0.9 FM. But on the plate, on part of discussion this morning on this show, we have a very serious issue and one of the recurring debates whenever insecurity strikes any part of Nigeria is who should bear the greater responsibility. While the federal government controls the military, police and other major security agencies, governors are constitutionally regarded as the chief security officer of their state. Now, yet, when kidnappings, abductions, and violent crimes occur, public criticism is often directed almost exclusively at the federal government, while questions about the role of state government and the use of security votes receive less attention. So this morning on this program, we examine the responsibility of governors in securing their states and effectiveness of their security votes, huge amount of money they get on a monthly basis, and whether the state government are doing enough to complement federal government's effort in tackling the problem of insecurity. And helping us to examine this issue this morning, I have joined us a public affairs analyst and a media consultant, Mr. Ayodeji Ologun. Good morning to you.
1: Good morning. Thank you for having me.
0: Thank you for sparing time to talk to us this morning. My first question to you is that as it is, you know, every insecurity seems, we've heard that every insecurity seems to be local and it affects state communities very much. So how would you assess the role of governors in Nigeria's security architecture today?
1: Well, thank you very much once again for having me. Let's be clear about one thing. That one of the reasons why a number of us has agitated for a change in the constitution, and the reason why a lot of us are agitated for things to not be the way it is simple. The present formation of governance, which puts the whole responsibility of security on the shoulders of the federal government, is such that will not do us any good. As it stands today, the architecture of security, from the military to the police to the paramilitary, everything rest on the hands of the federal government. And just like you rightly said in your intro, this is the same federal government that does not have control of where the security or insecurity is happening. What do I mean by that? The federal government controls no land in Nigeria. Every land belongs to the state government. Security, just like politics, is local. And when you now have security architecture that is controlled by the federal government, where people who are aliens are brought in to secure an environment or an area where they are not familiar with, then you can be sure that we will not have effectiveness. That needs to be done. That's why we've been calling for restructuring over the years. That it is high time we restructure this country. It is high time we restructure the constitution. It is high time we restructure governance so that the core duty of security, for example, can rest on the shoulders of those who are in charge directly at the local level. But that notwithstanding, it does not exonerate. It does not immune. It does not take away the failure of governors across all the states of the Federation. What do I mean by this? Number one, as at the last time, no governor in Nigeria receives less than ₦1 billion as security force on a monthly basis. So if you put it together in a year, some of them 1.5 billion, some of them 2 billion, as the case may be. If you put that together on a yearly basis, each of these governors gross about 15 to 20 billion naira a year as security votes. If you multiply that by the number of years they spend in office, which is at the least 4 years, then you know we are talking about 70 billion to 80 billion naira as security votes within a four-year term. So the question would be, how much of this has translated into the essence for which this money is released? This money are not given to the governors to buy islanders, to buy vehicles, to buy land, or to do all kind of frivolities like they often do. This money is being released to them in the term of the of what is called security vote, which is to ensure that their local environment, the state they govern over, is helped in being secured. This money is released to them to ensure that they support the federal policing system and every other structure put in place in ensuring that the people are well secured. But what do you get? This money grossly enters into the pocket of these individuals and they become irresponsible with it. Irresponsible, in quote, with irrespect. Look, as much as the governor knows that the control of the lands is under their statutory oversight by the provision of the law, every governor should be proactive in ensuring that even though the constitution and the stance today put the policing of the country under the oversight of the federal government, there is a law that allows them to domesticate security. What does it mean? Part of the problem we're having, if not majorly, across the Southwest, and which extends to that part of the country, is the ungoverned areas of the state. What do I mean by ungoverned? Forest reserves, thick bushes, and all kinds of lands that are not inhabited by people and are not even used for farming. They're just lying fallow. Our problem, most of the cases, emanate from these ungoverned areas. So if the governor knows that the problem of insecurity is likely to come from the ungoverned areas, what is expected of such governor is to put together machineries, to put in place modalities in ensuring that these ungoverned areas are secured. And some of these things are not even done, they cannot be done by human effort. That is why technology has evolved over the years to ensure that what a man cannot do or what men cannot do, a single or a simple device can do it. Look, what you will need 100 men to do in terms of surveillance in these forests and in these thick bushes, what we call eyes in the sky, which is called drone, and do what 100 men or 200 men will do in 24 hours, can get it done in 1 hour, 2 hours. And what do we mean by eyes in the sky? These security drones are such that if well deployed, can fly at different ranges above the sky, mid-air, and even lower ground to ensure that whatever is feasible or is seeming infeasible along this route or along these paths are captured for human examination. A lot of people have made excuses that, oh, maybe they cannot afford it. Yes. Where lies the place of collaboration? Where lies the place of synergy? The governors of the Southwest, for example, through their Mastercom network, maybe which of course has been signed into a for Lagos, can decide to come together, raise a substantial form of money. Many of them raise what we call security, I've forgotten the name they call it, security...
0: Security Trust Fund.
1: Yes, yeah. The Security Trust Fund. I know no state has, I know Osun State has. So the question is, this money, the money that is grossly put into the account of the security funds are donated by corporate organizations, by individuals, by international organizations. What are the state governors and the state government doing with this money?
0: Okay, they
1: collaborate to ensure that the needed drones, even if not affordable by a single state, they can put synergy together, they can put resources together to buy quality, up-to-date eyes in the sky to ensure that our ungoverned areas are policed.
0: Mr. Logo, beyond the issue of... Let me put it this way. In a bid to ensure that those ungoverned spaces, you know, are governed, because if we are to take a critical analysis, critical look at the incidents, abductions, and the likes that is happening in Nigeria of late, you discover that where we have every presence of security personnel, incidents like this hardly happen, but in the hinterlands, where areas that are largely ungoverned, for instance, let's look at Esinle and Yewota in Oyo State, where the recent issue of kidnapping happened in Oyo State. Now, in that part, in Esinle, there's still some bit of network coverage in Esinle. Esinle, but in Yewota, there is no network coverage. That's what the villagers, the villagers are saying. That even if incidents like that happen, to call for help and that, it's something, it's going to take a long time, a long while. While in their presence, these kids were abducted. Now, in a bid to ensure that every part in Akoko, every part in far away Osun State, in areas, in these Oke Ogun areas, that are less governed, you know, less security presence in those places and other parts of the country. Why is it that governors are not taking enough responsibility, providing enough leadership to ensure that in their own capacity, they can make, they can activate some sort of available solutions, you know, to ensure that yes, they have some level of presence there. What do I mean? In the case of it may be difficult, you know, to control police, to control military and the likes, but why are governors failing to look inward? Security organizations like Amotekun make the best use of hunters, vigilantes, and

0: govern. You won't be surprised that there are governors who do not even know some hinterlands, some extent of the lands within the state they govern. Have you wondered that these guys, with due respect, these governors, do not have what it takes to even govern? When it is time for election, they have a way of going to those hinterlands to go and campaign, because bulk of votes come from those areas. When it is time for election, ballot boxes, ballot papers, and the rest of them get to those places to get the vote of the people. But immediately they get them deceived, or they get them coerced, as the case may be, to vote in an election, that is the last, that is the least you will hear from those that they have elected into public offices. Would you tell me that it is just now that this incident happened at Orire, that the governor of Oyo State, or the government of Oyo State, or even the government of the Republic of Nigeria are just getting to know that there is no network in that area? Of course, this information is not hidden. They know. So if you know that you have an ungoverned area that spans kilometers, not even hectares now, that span kilometers, thousands of kilometers, what happens? That it is the people now that are just making a request for a village base. What happens if the government actually think about the people? If actually the government actually care about the people, why has it not occurred to the government, both at the state level and the federal level, that look, this stretch of land, this kilometer of ungoverned lands, needs military presence to forestall attacks from those never do well who look for every opportunity to attack innocent people? So why is it now that this incident has happened that you suddenly wake up to remember that network is not in that area? Why is it now that this incident has happened that you suddenly remember that there's no presence of the military on that part, on that stretch and kilometers of ungoverned lands? This tells you that most of our leaders are without proper planning. All that they are interested in is comfort for themselves, for their cronies, and for their appointees. I wonder, with due respect, most of the people that gets appointed to the offices are only going there for the spoils of the office, because they call you special advisor on security, they call you special advisor on homeland security, they call you special advisor on rural area. There are a lot of titles spread around, special advisor, special assistant, and the rest of them. What is the duty of individual, of these individuals? Are there no opportunities of governors, of government from that area? Are there no politicians from that area? What are they doing? They sit in Ibadan, just like some city, Nakura, and city in the state capital in Oshogbo and the rest of them, to get gains without the interest of those that they seems or they are claiming to be representing. So for me, this is about the political will.
1: Okay.
0: And it shows the unreadiness, the insincerity of those who are leading us, particularly the governors.
1: Okay.
0: Look, you don't have to wait. Yes, we know you don't have control of the police, you don't have the control of the army, you don't have the control of that. One that you have control over. What happens to organizing the vigilantes in the local area, funding them, giving them all the support they have, they need? What happens to major recruitment into Abateko to ensure that we have more than enough personnel to police the ungoverned areas? What happens to investing into ensuring that network services gets into those places where there is no network? Is it too much for the government to influence how carriers, network carriers, will ensure that there is connection in those areas, or are the people living in those areas and in those bushes where food items are being produced for the rest of us in town, are they less than human beings? But it just tells you that we have pro-governors, we have leaders who are devoid of planning.
1: Okay.
0: And until you have leaders who are ready for governance, this is what we'll continue to get.
1: Okay, Mr. Logan, there's an area I would like us to explore. But before we get to that, that's between state and federal. Let's take a look at the issue of security vote, you know, proper. Do you think Nigerians are getting value for the huge sums allocated as security votes? Should security vote also be subjected to greater transparency and public accountability right now?
0: The question is, how many of us as Nigerians, how many of us so-called elites, are even aware that there is a huge sum of money set aside called security votes? Do a fox pop, go to the street, ask questions, ask an ordinary civil servant, what is security vote to a governor? They will be looking at you like dundies because they don't even know. No, there is even no awareness. Governance seems to be run in secrecy. Governance seems to be run as a court, where things are hidden, where people should not know what is going on exactly. Ask even those in the Ministry of Finance, what is the exact figure that the governor is getting as security votes? I bet it with you that many of the staff of even the Ministry of Finance would not know.

0: Why? Because in Nigeria, everything seems to be governed in secrecy. Why should it be difficult to know exactly the figures accruable to the governor of Ondo State, accruable to the governor of Oyo State, accruable to the governor of Osun State as security votes? By benefit of insight, I can tell you none of them gets less than a billion naira. Some of them get more. So the question is, why is this amount, huge amount of money set aside for security vote and paid directly to the governors? Why is it not under public scrutiny? What are the governors doing with it? When last have you heard that the governor of a state, let's even start with the Southwest, has come around to say, oh, I'm calling a security meeting. Oh, what is your need in the civil defense? What is your need in Amotekun? What is your need in the Nigerian police? How can we support you? What do you need? But what the only thing they want to do, because they needed to score points, is to buy motorcycles, buy 5, 10, 15
1: Elos vans,
0: parade them, and hand them over to the police. Look, those are utility vehicles. That is not all that policing needs. What happens to equipment? What happens to drones? What happens to surveillance machines? But because those ones cannot be seen for the public to applaud, so they would rather go to buy 20, 30 log vans, parade them, hand them over to the police, call cameramen and newsmen to cover it and say, oh, we've done well for the police. So when something happens, they will tell you, oh, we are supporting them. Supporting them in what terms? Is security all about utility? What happens to intelligence gathering? What happens to processing information? What happens to transmission of information? But because politicians are so used to doing things that will give them immediate applause, that is what you get. So until as the people will begin to demand transparency, until we as a people begin to ask these governors for accountability, your security vote for this month, what have you done with it? It's not money set aside to carry girlfriends. It's not money set aside to buy food. Of course, all of these are provided for by the state. As a governor, what does a governor do with even the salaries paid to them? Everything is at their beck and call, free at the expense of the taxpayers' money. Yet, you have billions of naira security votes, which nobody knows how you transact and how you do it. So until we as people begin to place demand of accountability upon these leaders to ask questions, that this is the amount we are aware gets to you as a security vote. What exactly have you done with it in the last 1 month, in the last 2 months? Until we begin to make this demand for transparency and accountability, they will continue to ride on us as horses.
1: Okay. Now, let's take a look at between state and federal government. You know, is it fair that the federal government often receives most of the blame for insecurity, while governors largely escape scrutiny? Is it fair?
0: The federal government brings all those problems upon themselves. Yes, it's not fair, but in the real sense of it, it's also fair. Look, how can I don't know where this is applicable in other parts of the world. We do respect for everyone who has the opportunity of traveling abroad at one time or the other. This is not the way it is done. In what serious country do you run federal policing system and expect effectiveness? It doesn't happen that way. Go to other major climes of the world. Go to the UK. Go to even South Africa. Security is not federal. Policing is not federal. These are things that should be domesticated. It is only somebody who lives in an environment that can know the challenge and the terrain of that environment for proper policing. But when you now bring one Haudu from Niger to come and be a police officer in Igbara, okay, what do you expect will happen? Did he grow up in that environment? Did he know the road leading from Igbaraoke to Igbarodo? If anything happens, how does he think he will navigate Igbaraoke to Ijare and the rest of Ipogun and the rest of them? What does such people know? You bring a commissioner of police who has never lived in a state all his life, become a commissioner of police in that state, and you expect results. It's not going to happen. But the question is, there is a large distrust between these units of government, the federal government and the state government, for example. The state government seems to be bamboozling Nigerians by creating the impression that they are ready to give us state policing. But the real sense of it is all a lie. It is just trying to get the attention of the people for commitment. Because how do you want to create state police and you are asking a committee to be set aside by the IG? The IG is not to put together a committee to oversee state policing. Where is that done? For God's sake, we know how governance runs. There is no big deal in creating state police. All you need to do is to create an effective bill, send it to the National Assembly, get the concurrence between the National Assembly, between the House of Representatives and the Senate. After that, it goes to all the assemblies in the states. Luckily, out of about 36 states, about 32 or 33 of the states are under the control of the APC. So getting them to do the needful would not be difficult. So all you need to do is, after getting the concurrence of the National Assembly, pass it to all the House of Assembly across the state, get their concurrence, and then create state police. But the federal government, knowing fully well that that is the constitutional part, knowing fully well that that is the right thing to do, abandoned that route because of the fear of control of, by the state governors. And you are now asking the IG of police, the general of police, to create a committee for the creation of state police. So what you are trying to do, in a sense, is to create state police that will be subjected to the control of federal policing system. So how is it different? When you call something the state police, it should be under the control of the state. And they should be accountable to the chief executive of that of the state and being given oversight by the state assembly. So instead of the federal government to do the needful, the acceptable and the standard, issuing an executive bill, sending it to the National Assembly, get concurrence of the National Assembly, by extension concurrence of the National Assembly, and state police is created. What's the big deal? Then you are now asking the IG to create the committee because the president or the president cannot trust the state governors. Because many of the state governors are becoming responsible with power. The little they have, they are irresponsible with it. So what now happens when you add the power of the control of state police into their hand? So the federal government is lacking trust in the state governors. The state governors in themselves, knowing the right thing to do, cannot place the demand on the federal government because of the other things that they are getting. So for as long as this conspiracy continues, the people will be at the receiving end. So if anybody is thinking police and the federal state police will come anytime soon, it's all a joke. Because going through the creation of state police, the way the federal government is going about it is not the acceptable standard of state policing creation anywhere in the world.
1: Okay, now let's, because of our time, let's talk about possible way forward, you know, in all this quagmire. For state governance, I think they should be doing more because it mostly affects, these issues affect them, as it were, than it affects the federal government. Now, what practical steps do you think governors can take to improve security in their state? Probably a recap of what we've been saying since the start of this program.
0: As it stands presently, in my opinion, only two options are open to the state governors in the immediate term. And that open window for them is the window of collaboration, is the window of synergy. See, I laughed, with due respect, because people are not asking the right question. I'm not a fan of Biola Maiyo, whatever his name is, as the governor for your state. Because go through the record. A simple Google search will take you back in record that a couple of months ago, the same Seyi Makinde commissioned the purchase of security drones and what do you call it, aeroplane for security in Ibadan. It was televised. It was everywhere in the news.
1: Yeah, an helicopter.
0: Question is, where is that helicopter since it was commissioned? Have you seen it flown anywhere to get surveillance? The drones that were purchased and handed over to Amatekun, where are they? What records have they taken? So all of these things is about politicking. They just wanted to do something to be seen and to be applauded. And after that, everybody goes back to the status quo. But if the governors of the Southwest or the governors across Nigeria are serious, this is the time to sit down, call a security network meeting whereby they can collaborate in ensuring that money is put together through the security fund that all of them are raising, in ensuring that eyes in the sky, quality, up-to-date, effective drones are bought. A security drone, a good one at that, can navigate the whole of Edo, Osun, Oyo in one day. But men on foot cannot do this. Yes, you might say the cost is high. If the cost is too high for one state, what happens to two, three states coming together to purchase one or two that will navigate and monitor their interlands, give feedback to the police or to whatever control room is created to get feedback from these drones and then take analysis and know what to do in supporting the ground troop? That is one. Until they are ready, they should stop playing politics with people's life by the so-called commissioning this, commissioning that. What we want is practical example. What we want is workability. not just creating politics and gathering people to bring camera to come and snap helicopter or drones. We need something that works. And if that is beyond the power of a state, state can come together to collaborate in the purchase of quality up-to-date security drones to do the needful. That's number one. Number two, this is the time that the governors across the states should be collaborating in creating a special force. A special force. When it was a time we created the Joint Task Force, JTF, in some part of the laws, you see operation this, operation that. This is the time for those operation, whatever, to come into place, to create a network of security between the police, the military, the Air Force, even the Amatek, who, of course, knows the route more than any of these other people. Create a joint task force, create a joint security network that can navigate across these borderlines and fish out these hoodlums before they take all of us for a chicken.
1: Okay, thank you very much. Our time really fast spent. I wish we could continue this conversation, but probably we'll continue at a later time. We'll be speaking with Mr. Ayodeji Ologun. Thank you very much, Mr. Ayodeji, for your time with us this morning on the show.
0: Thank you very much for having me.
1: Okay, so that's the size of it. I've been speaking with Mr. Ayodeji Ologun, discussing the role of governance in security management, the effectiveness of security votes, and the need for stronger collaboration between state and federal authorities. So the conversation highlighted an important reality. While the federal government controls much of the Nigerian security apparatus, state government remain key stakeholders in protecting lives and property within their jurisdiction. So as insecurity continues to challenge communities, citizens are increasingly demanding accountability, transparency, and practical solutions from leaders at all levels. So thank you very much for joining us on Security Watch today. My name is Olasukomi Ilujoba. Stay informed, stay vigilant, and remember that security is everyone's responsibility.
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2: We bless God for another opportunity to be on air for this program.
1: Adupe lowo Olorun wipe atun ni anfani lati wa lori afefe fun eto
2: yi. Indeed, the Lord has been blessing us.
1: Olorun ti n bukun fun wa.
2: And has been blessing our listeners at
1: home. Be ni awon olugbo wa papa.
2: Today,
1: loni,
2: forgiving one another.
1: Di dariji ara wa.
2: Forgiving one another.
1: Di dariji ara wa.
2: Lord, we recognize that your word was written through the power of the Holy Spirit.
1: Amen.
2: And it is through the Holy Spirit alone we can understand. Amen. Speak to us today. Amen. With the language we can understand. Amen. To be more closer unto you.
1: Amen.
2: And to forgive one another.
1: Amen.
2: We ask in Jesus' name.
1: Amen.
2: Forgiving one another.
1: The dariji omeni keji.
2: The concept of forgiveness is so crucial to Christianity.
1: We pay a godo dariji oje ontioni.
2: Forgiving one another is the central aspect of our Christian faith. When Jesus was on earth, he taught his followers that forgiveness was not an option. It is a must. The word forgive and forgiveness are translated from the Greek and Hebrew word, which have in common the idea of releasing an offender from guilt and refreshing a personal relationship with one another.
1: Ti o je titu ni sile eni ti o se ni tabi ti o ni ikose ni odo eniyan.
2: It is not only how we relate to one person. Or ability to regain intimacy. Or to be reconciled to the person who hurt us. Rather, it is about you and your heart condition.
1: Ṣugbọn o ni ṣe pẹlu iwo ati okan re.
2: In our world today,
1: ni aye wa loni,
2: millions of people are struggling with forgiveness.
1: Opolopo eniyan ni won ni idojuko bawo ni o ṣe ya kin dariji.
2: We hurt or inflict ourselves with an apology.
1: A wan fi ya jara wa gidi gan ni.
2: Without acknowledgement and without accountability.
1: Lai ti e ni bi a se le siro re tabi lati wo kini ijiya ti n fi fun ni.
2: Because we fail to forgive and forget.
1: Nitori wi pe a o setan lati dariji ki a si gbagbe.
2: When we fail to forgive.
1: Nigbati a o ba dariji.
2: We fail to release ourselves.
1: From stress.
2: That chemical which we know and have negative impact in our
1: relationship.
2: Ephesians chapter 4 verses 31 and 32.
1: Iwe Efesu ori kerin ese.
2: Let all bitterness, wrath, anger, clamor, and evil speaking be put away from you.
1: Ki amugbogbo ibinu ikikoro irunu aruwo ati oro buburu kuro ni odo yin.
2: With all malice and be kind to one another. Tender-hearted. Forgiving one another, even as God in Jesus Christ forgive you.
1: Ati pelu gbogbo arankan e ma sore fun omo enikeji yin eni iyonu e ma dariji ara yin gege bi Olorun ninu Kristi ti dariji yin.
2: Paul who experienced forgiveness is calling every one of us to eliminate bitterness, wrath, anger, clamor, and slander.
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2: But be kind, compassionate, forgiving one another.
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3: Ke wa foju inu wo bi gbese wa se po to ni waju Olorun ko wa ma bere lowo wa.
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2: The slave knew that he was in a big trouble.
3: Eru yi ti mo wi pe wahala ti de ba ohun.
2: It was a common practice then.
3: Ohun ti o de ma nsele lakoko na ni
2: that the whole family would be sold off to slavery.
3: Idile ni a o ta si eru
2: to other master to pay back the money that he owed.
3: Lati le ri owo ti won je yi san.
2: This man begged for mercy.
3: Sugbon arakunrin yi bebe fun aanu.
2: And his master forgave him a debt, his debt.
3: Be ni eni to je ni gbese si fi sile.
2: Of millions of naira.
3: Ni egbelegbe owo naira ti o je.
2: Matthew chapter 18 verses 26 to 31.
3: Iwe Matthew orikeji din ni 20 ese ikerin din ni 30 si ikokan le ni 30.
2: The master therefore fell down before him, saying,
3: nitori na le omo odo na wo le o si teri ba fun o wi pe
2: master have patience with me
3: oluwa musuru fun me
2: I will pay you all
3: emi o san gbogbo re fun o.
2: Then the master of that servant was moved with compassion
3: oluwa omo odo na si saanu fun
2: and released him
3: o tu sile
2: and found one of his fellow servants who owed him 100 denaries
3: sugbon nigba ti omo odo na jade lo ri okan ninu awon omo odo egbe re ti o je le 100
2: and he lay hand on his on him and took him by the throat.
3: O gbe owo le o si fun le orun.
2: Saying,
3: o wi pe
2: put pay me what you owe me.
3: So gbese ti iwo je mi.
2: So his fellow servant fell down at his feet.
3: Omo odo egbe re kunle le ba ese re.
2: And beg him saying,
3: o si nbe wi pe
2: have patience with me.
3: O suru fun mi.
2: And I will pay you all.
3: Emi o san gbogbo re fun o.
2: And I will not but went and threw him into prison.
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2: na. So when his fellow servant saw what has been done.
3: Nigba ti awon iranse egbe re ri eyi ti a se.
2: They were very grieved.
3: Anu se won gidigidi.
2: And came and told their master all that he has done.
3: Won si lo so ohun gbogbo ti a se fun Oluwa won.
2: Beloved.
3: Eyin ara.
2: The slave who have just been forgiven.
3: Eru ti a sese dariji.
2: Went out and ran into another slave who owns him a much.
3: O wa ri eru miran ti o je ni owo perete.
2: Even smaller than what he was owing his master.
3: Owo perete ni o si je.
2: Just a few thousands of naira.
3: Owo ti o ju egberun melo lo.
2: The second slave begged for mercy.
3: O eru keji si be.
2: But the first slave who had just been given mercy.
3: Sugbon eru ti akoko ti dariji yi.
2: Refused to show mercy to the fellow slave.
3: O ma se anu fun rara.
2: Beloved.
3: Eyin ara.
2: When the master found out.
3: Nigbati olowo won yi gbo.
2: He was furious.
3: Inu bi gidigidi.
2: And called him.
3: O si pe.
2: Was thrown into jail.
3: Asi so ona sinu tubu.
2: Until he paid every penny.
3: Gege bi yo se san gbogbo gbese na tan.
2: Jesus concluded the parable by saying.
3: Jesu wa so ninu itan yi pe.
2: In verse 35.
3: Ni ese 15.
2: So my heavenly father who also will do to you if each of you from his heart does not forgive his brother his trespasses.
3: Be na gege ni baba mi tin be le orun yo se fun yin. 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
2: We can choose to live a lifestyle of grace and forgiveness.
3: A le gba lati gbe igbe aye idariji ati ti ore ofe.
2: Towards others and God.
3: Si elomiran ati si Olorun wa.
2: And he will give us his mercy.
3: Yo si fi anu re han wa.
2: If we refuse to forgive others.
3: Sugbon ti a ba ko lati dariji.
2: Then that will be a standard by which we also will be judged.
3: Yo si wa je ona ti awa papa yo fi gba ìdáláre ti wa bí ìdáláre.
2: Colossians chapter 3 verse 13.
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2: 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He was falsely accused of attempt rape by Potiphar's wife.
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2: towards his fellow brothers.
3: Kò ní ìkanú sínú àwọn arákùnrin rẹ̀.
2: And That was the reason why in the book of Genesis chapter 50 verses 15 to 21.
3: Oni ninu iwe Genesis ori adota eseke dogun si okokan.
2: When Joseph's brothers saw that their father was dead.
3: Nigbati awon arakunrin Joseph ri pe baba awon ku tan.
2: They said, perhaps Joseph will have ate us and may actually repay us for all the evil that which we have done to him.
3: Boya Joseph yo korira wa yo si gbesan gbogbo ibi ti a ti se si lara wa.
2: But Joseph did not do that.
3: Sugbon Joseph ko se be.
2: The positive attitude of Joseph towards forgiveness elevated him.
3: Ohun gbogbo ti o ni nipa wi pe ki a dariji o mu ki o ga si ni.
2: He said to his brothers,
3: o so fun awon arakunrin,
2: you meant it for evil.
3: Eyin ro pe ibi ni fun me.
2: But God meant it for good.
3: Sugbon Olorun fi san fun mi ni rere.
2: Do you grumble about your circumstances or about the people who have mistreated you?
3: Nje a ma ni kun sinu nigba miran si awon ti a ro wi pe o ti se asilo nkan si wa bi.
2: Forgive.
3: E dariji.
2: And the Lord will elevate you.
3: Oluwa yo si wa gbe oga ni.
2: In Jesus' name.
3: Ni oruko Jesu.
2: Father, thank you for the power of forgiveness.
3: Amen.
2: We honor you because you have forgiven us.
3: Amen.
2: And we need to forgive others.
3: Amen.
2: Grant us the grace and
3: Amen.
2: The power of the Holy Spirit
3: Amen.
2: To forgive and to forget.
3: Amen.
2: So that we can be candidate of your kingdom.
3: Amen.
2: We pray in Jesus' name.
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0: Where I see life now, general market. 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

0: It's 12 o'clock. Welcome to Newsbit for this hour. Oyo State Governor Seyi Makinde has appealed to residents and families of abducted pupils and teachers in Orire local government area to remain calm and continue praying for their safe return. The governor, who made the appeal in Ibadan, assured the affected families that security agencies are actively pursuing the abductors and working to secure the release of the victims unharmed. He, however, cautioned against staging protests at this time, saying such actions could give the kidnappers the attention they seek and potentially complicate ongoing rescue efforts. Meanwhile, public primary and secondary schools across Oyo State were largely deserted today as teachers complied with a directive by the Nigerian Union of Teachers, NUT, to begin an indefinite strike over the continued captivity of abducted teachers and pupils. However, members of the Take It Back movement have staged a protest at Mokola Roundabout in Ibadan, Oyo State, over rising security and the continued captivity of abducted pupils and teachers in Orire local government area. The protesters carrying placards with messages demanding improved security called on the government and security agencies to intensify efforts to secure the release of the victims. Special Assistant to President Bola Tinubu on social media, Dada Olusegun, has defended the federal government's approach to communicating kidnapping incidents. He noted that public disclosure of rescue plans could jeopardize ongoing security operations. Olusegun made the clarification amid growing criticism over the government's handling of recent school abductions and concerns about a lack of public updates on rescue efforts. He said operational secrecy was necessary because kidnappers also monitor online platforms and could use information shared publicly to frustrate rescue missions. And that's Newsbeat for this hour. We'll bring you more updates in a subsequent bulletin. Thank you for listening. Good afternoon.
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2: Aki Olorun to ni agbara.
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2: Aki Olorun to dan wa adua.
3: The God that answers prayer.
2: Olorun ti eru re po.
3: The Lord God that is full of
2: glory. Olorun ti ogo re po.
3: The Lord God that is full of glory.
2: Ogo ni fun oruko.
3: Glory be to your name.
2: Gbogbo eni to sham.
3: All of those saying amen.
2: Ni oruko Oluwa.
3: In the name of the Lord, your life is lifted.
2: Gbogbo eni to sham.
3: All of those saying amen.
2: Ona re la.
3: There is a way for you. All of those saying amen.
2: Gbogbo re sora.
3: Your glory speak.
2: Gbogbo eni to sham.
3: All of those saying amen.
2: Ni oruko Oluwa.
3: In the name of the Lord,
2: aye re foloke.
3: Your life is flying at the top.
2: Iranlowo. Aanu.
3: Mercy.
2: Ibi giga.
3: Of higher place.
2: Ayonda re
3: fun. It is released unto you.
2: Iranlowo. Aanu.
3: Mercy.
2: Ibi giga.
3: Of higher place.
2: Babai.
3: Receive it now.
2: Iranlowo. Aanu.
3: Mercy.
2: Ibi giga
3: of higher place.
2: Baba,
3: enikan
2: sami.
3: Someone is saying amen.
2: Wọ́n rán mi sí ọ.
3: I be sent to you.
2: Ní orúkọ Olúwa.
3: In the name of the Lord.
2: Wọ́n ní fi kú ọmọ dá ọmọ.
3: Jésù. Someone is saying amen. In the name of the Lord.
2: You will
3: not be recognized with the death of your child. The power that wants you to be recognized with the death of your
2: child.
3: That power is consumed by fire. Every spirit that is saying that under a Muslim must recognize with the death of your children. Authority that is saying they must recognize you with the death of your children. It is consumed now.
2: Only ayo.
3: I am joyous.
2: That is so fun.
3: To tell you.
2: Ni oruko Oluwa.
3: In the name of the Lord.
2: O didi omo oni towo re.
3: Amigesu.
2: Eyin abi amo o.
3: All every parent.
2: Gbogbo eni to ngbo mi.
3: All of those hearing me.
2: Ani Oluwa pe pade.
3: The Lord God has called a meeting.
2: June 3. Adua to lagbara.
3: It's a very powerful prayer.
2: Iru akoko bi eleyi.
3: In a time like this,
2: I need your adua.
3: We need prayer.
2: Oluwa wipe.
3: The Lord said.
2: Ni June 3.
3: On June 3.
2: Sọ fun gbogbo abiyamọ.
3: Tell all parents.
2: Gbogbo eniyan laye.
3: Everyone in life.
2: Ki wọn pade.
3: To meet Sangada.
2: For
3: for prayer.
2: Ki la kori e.
3: And what is the thing?
2: O ni.
3: He said.
2: A o ni fi ku ọmọ dá mi mọ.
3: I will not be recognized with the death of my children.
2: A o ni fi ku ọmọ dá mi mọ.
3: I will not be recognized with the death of my children.
2: A o ni fi ku ọmọ dá mi mọ.
3: I will never be popular with the death of my children.
2: A kori.
3: This team.
2: A o gbori.
3: We never had it before.
2: Ìgbà kọ́kọ́ rè.
3: And this is the first time.
2: Kí ló pàdé ma wáyé.
3: That this meeting will be coming up.
2: A ò ní fi kú ọmọ dá mi mọ̀.
3: I will never be popular with the death of my children.
2: Ó máa wáyé June 3.
3: We'll be coming up on June 3.
2: Ní orí òkè Alábíamọ.
3: At Alábíamọ Mountain.
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3: It's a Wednesday.
2: June 3.
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3: And you as a child.
2: Make sure pé wà ń pàdé.
3: That you are in that meeting.
2: Báwọn ọmọ rẹ bá lè tẹ̀lé ọ.
3: If your children can follow you.
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3: 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That one will have been better.
2: A ò ní fi kú ọmọ dá mi.
3: I will never be recognized with the death of my children.
2: Ó ní agbára.
3: It is so powerful.
2: Ó dẹ̀ lédìdí ni.
3: And there is zeal to it.
2: Wo mi sá.
3: Look at me sá.
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2: Why?
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3: Don't just disturb yourself.
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3: Yes sir.
2: Ọwọ́ ayé ló wà mẹ́.
3: That is demonic hand there.
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3: It is a demonic hand.
2: Ní orúkọ Olúwa.
3: In the name of the Lord.
2: Ẹnìkan ṣàmì.
3: Someone says amen.
2: Ọ̀rọ̀ rẹ máa dayọ̀.
3: Ah, Jesus.
2: Oro re ma dayo.
3: Amen.
2: Oro re ma dayo.
3: Amen.
2: A o ni fi ku omo da mi.
3: I will never be recognized with the death of my children.
2: Oluwa lo so wi pe.
3: It is the Lord that says.
2: Ojo iyasoto
3: ni. It is a day that should be marked down.
2: Ojo adua
3: ni. Is a day of prayer.
2: Bakan na ojo eri.
3: And so also is a day of testimony.
2: O gbodo miss ojo.
3: You must not miss that day.
2: O gbodo miss ojo.
3: You must not miss that day.
2: A o ni fi ku omo da mi.
3: I will not be recognized with that death of my children.
2: Do to.
3: Ojo keta osu kefa.
2: Anywhere to ba wa.
3: Anywhere you are.
2: Make sure pe.
3: Ensure that.
2: Ode ilu Akure.
3: That you find your way to Akure.
2: Any kan ni sa.
3: Someone said sa.
2: Ibo lori oke yen.
3: Where is the mountain located?
2: Ibo lo ti ma wa
3: yen. Where will it be coming up?
2: Ori oke Alabiamo.
3: Alabiamo prayer mountain.
2: Anywhere you are coming
3: from. Nebi ki bi te ba ti nbo wa.
2: To ba ti wa Akure.
3: And once you enter Akure.
2: Just ask for Oyarugulen Junction.
3: E kan beri orita Oyarugulen.
2: Oyarugulen Junction.
3: Orita Oyarugulen.
2: To ba ti de be.
3: And once you get there.
2: Then you are going to Alabiamo prayer mountain.
3: E so fun pori oke Alabiamo le nlo.
2: O ma gbe e de be.
3: And they are going to carry you there.
2: Oni ishina rara.
3: It is very straight to describe.
2: Anywhere you are coming from.
3: Nebi ki bi te ba ti nbo wa.
2: The moment you enter Akure.
3: Ni kete te ba ti wolu Akure.
2: Acts of Oyarugulen Junction.
3: E beri orita Oyarugulen.
2: And tell them you are going to Alabiamo mountain.
3: E so fun pe lo sori oke Alabiamo.
2: They will direct you.
3: Mo dari yin
2: sile. It's on Google map.
3: O wa lori Google map.
2: By the grace of God.
3: Ne pori ofi Olorun.
2: O ti mo mare.
3: And this is one thing that I know.
2: Olorun ti ranse.
3: The Lord God has sent his message.
2: Kan Oluwa soro.
3: And once as the Lord speak.
2: Ni ekeji.
3: And the second.
2: Ni mo gbo wi pe.
3: And I heard.
2: Oluwa ni agbara.
3: All power belongs to
2: number
3: God.
2: Number yi.
3: This number.
2: O se pataki.
3: It is important.
2: O ko sile.
3: That you write it down.
2: 070.
3: 070.
2: 39.
3: 39.
2: 81.
3: 81.
2: 94.
3: 94.
2: 10.
3: 10
2: 070
3: 070
2: 39
3: 81 94
2: 10 ma mu le kan si.
3: I'll pick it again.
2: 070
3: 070 39 81
2: 94
3: 10
2: number to ma pe si ni.
3: That is the number you be calling.
2: Ti won ba gbe.
3: And if they don't pick
2: ma pe
3: be calling it.
2: To ba wa le call.
3: And if it is engaged be calling it.
2: Ti ta fi ma gbe call
3: until they will pick your call.
2: Won ma ju
3: and they will give you the description.
2: Won ma gbadura
3: fun. And they will pray for you.
2: To ba wo ran.
3: If you are watching.
2: O ta pa Olorun.
3: And allow the enemy to kill your children.
2: Tabi ka fe mi esu.
3: Or you allow them waste your life.
2: Olorun o jebi e o.
3: God is never guilty.
2: Iwo lo jebi o.
3: You are the one at fault.
2: Oga.
3: Yes sir.
2: Orun ta di e wo.
3: And any sleep in that.
2: Ti asa fi gbo omo re.
3: And the chicken back on that the hawk.
2: Awodi obi o.
3: And the hawk carry the baby, the eagle will ask.
2: Oga.
3: Yes sir.
2: O lawon omo kan awon meye kan te le gbe o.
3: There are some baby birds that you cannot carry anywhere.
2: Oh my dear la san gbe o.
3: It is only the chick that the birds can feed on.
2: Ole gbo mo gonogun be o.
3: And they cannot do so to the birds and to the baby of a fortune.
2: Keni oruko Oluwa.
3: I shout in the name of the Lord.
2: Agbara t'Olorun won fi ku omo da oloro.
3: Every power that want to make you sober because of death of your children.
2: Sami dada.
3: Say amen loudly.
2: Agbara yen jona.
3: Power is consumed by fire.
2: Oju Olorun koro.
3: God is so bitter.
2: Si awon ti won fi owo yepere mu oro mo.
3: To those that lowly that oh they
2: just
3: they will leave it. God is never happy.
2: Si awon ti won ka ise pataki omo ku.
3: That don't know the importance of a child.
2: Hello me my boy padi adua koni lo.
3: And some will even hear about a prayer meeting and they will never go.
2: Agbo wi pe Oluwa pe pade kan koni de be.
3: And they will hear that God is calling a meeting and they will never find their way there.
2: Won ni a o ni fi ku omo da omo.
3: That you will never be recognized with the death of your children.
2: O tete sare de be.
3: Why don't you quickly go on time?
2: O tete gbadua.
3: And pray seriously.
2: Eni somo re no ko plan we.
3: And anyone that lost their children never plan it.
2: Idunu abiamo
3: it is never the joy of any parent to get rid or get loose of their children.
2: Àwọn kan wà.
3: And there are some persons in existence. If they hear this kind of prayer.
2: Ìjàmbá tó ṣe wọ́n lè má ṣe wọ́n.
3: And that evil and danger that has before them might not have happened to them.
2: Àní mo pray for
3: you. I am praying for you.
2: Agbára tó lo máa sunkún lórí ọmọ.
3: And any power that is saying you will weep over your children.
2: Mo ké.
3: I shall.
2: agbara yen gbina
3: agbara yen gbina
2: agbara yen gbina agbara yen gbina agbara yen gbina o jona o gbina o jona o gbina o jona o gbina o jona o gbina o jona o gbina o jona o gbina enikan ni woli
3: asowo said prophet
2: ta lo fe gbo mo lowo mi
3: who are those that want to take my children away from
2: me.
3: Let me give you three examples. There is a woman in the book of the Kings. The Bible says that they are friends. But all of a sudden, they make rent to a level. And the one had to sleep on the other child. And the friend sleep on his own on our own child. And the following day, and before the day, at the exchange,
2: is
3: the one that slept on it and the baby was trapped, and that is why he
2: knew.
3: And
2: yes,
3: the one that bat can afflict someone's destiny, and the one that bat can even kill at
2: her.
3: He slept on the baby and the baby got trapped. And for a parent to sleep on a child to the point of being trapped, that is indicating and pointing that that parent doesn't have a seal to be a parent. And the adage of Yoruba said there is no parent that will hear the cry of a child and will never hearken unto the voice. And if they sleep on a child, won't the baby give a sound? And this parent heard the voice of a child, if never obeyed, until the baby died. And that was why when the mommy woke up, and all of a sudden he changed the child. And they took it to the
2: king.
3: And it was just shouting, cut the other
2: those
3: baby.
2: Those are heartless mothers.
3: And one yini yati one loju.
2: Mothers that don't care.
3: And yati one bikita.
2: Somebody has so late here.
3: When he now sleep on her home, won't she said he should cut another person's
2: home? People that don't pass through what you pass through, kone wani keke lati fiti esufu.
3: And wanti runto la koja ti one laru e koja. It doesn't cost them anything to waste your effort. You are the one that suffer on your child. And anyone that wants to kill them for you will never be thinking of your suffering. They are never concerned with your suffering. I beckon on the Lord.
2: All
3: of those that want you to weep on your children this year, thunder will strike with a noise. In the name of the Lord, open and swallow them. Someone will echo loud amen.
2: But
3: what makes God God? Say amen loudly.
2: Amen.
3: Door of mercy. Are we the thought can never open?
2: Amen.
3: Where is your amen?
2: Anushi.
3: Amen. Door of mercy. Which has been taught will never open. Mercy opening. Somebody is hearing me.
2: Ayo godo gboma lowo.
3: It is a taboo. They must not kill your children.
2: Wa godo gboma
3: lowo. It is a taboo. It must never happen.
2: O se wo.
3: It is a taboo.
2: O se wo.
3: It is a taboo.
2: Wa godo gboma lowo.
3: They must not kill your children.
2: Oga.
3: Yes sir.
2: Alo se wo.
3: It is a taboo.
2: Wa godo pa olomo.
3: They must not kill any of your children. Yes sir.
2: O se wo.
3: It is a taboo.
2: Bi o ba lowo aye nu.
3: If it is not it doesn't have the hand of evil one. We must not use a matured a lamb as a sacrifice in Israel.
2: Bene.
3: Yes, sir.
2: Mi o ba lowa ye nu.
3: And if it doesn't have the hand of the evil one.
2: Wo ifa gbo se rubo.
3: And they don't use a ram as a sacrifice. Mm. Yes, sir.
2: Odo agutan e gbodo
3: lo. And they must use a lamb.
2: Sugbon to ba ti ni bo se je.
3: But if there is a way it occur.
2: Bene. Won pa gendi omo sodun.
3: They are going to pick a matured a human being as a sacrifice.
2: Mo be Olorun.
3: I beg on God.
2: Gbogbo eni to bi mo ti e.
3: All of those that have their own children.
2: Sugbon to lo mo ti e lo won pa.
3: But they are on a mission to kill your own child.
2: Ni oruko Oluwa.
3: In the name of the Lord.
2: Oluwa bu foju lo.
3: Amen. Jesus.
2: Mo lo bu foju lo.
3: Amen.
2: Mo lo bu foju lo.
3: Amen.
2: Mo lo bu foju lo.
3: Amen.
2: Mo lo bu foju lo.
3: Amen.
2: Mo lo bu foju lo.
3: Amen.
2: Mo lo bu foju lo.
3: Amen.
2: Mo lo bu foju lo.
3: Amen.
2: Eni kan sha mi.
3: Someone is saying
2: it. Lodun tele.
3: In this year.
2: Oh ni fo mi ekun boju.
3: Amen. Jesus.
2: Lodun e ta nlo lowo.
3: This year.
2: Ni ani ninu irin ajo ayanmo.
3: In the journey of destiny.
2: Oh ni fo mi ekun boju.
3: Amen. Jesus.
2: Oh ni fo mi ekun boju.
3: Amen. Jesus.
2: Oh ni fo mi ekun boju.
3: Amen. Jesus.
2: Oh ni fo mi ekun
3: boju. Amen. Jesus.
2: Oh ni fo mi ekun boju.
3: Amen. Jesus.
2: Oh ni fo mi ekun boju.
3: Amen.
2: Gbogbo eni to lo won gba gbogbo ona pa o lekun.
3: All of those that want to use all means to make you cry.
2: Loruko Jesus.
3: In the name of Jesus.
2: Won se laso.
3: Amen. Jesus.
2: Won se laso.
3: Amen.
2: Won se laso.
3: Amen.
2: Won se laso.
3: Amen.
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3: Amen.
2: Gba iranlowo.
3: Amen.
2: Gba anu.
3: Amen.
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3: Amen.
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3: Amen.
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3: Amen.
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3: Amen.
2: Gba anu.
3: Amen.
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3: Amen.
2: Gba iranlowo.
3: Amen.
2: Gba anu.
3: Amen.
2: Gba iranlowo.
3: Amen.
2: Gba anu.
3: Amen.
2: Gba iranlowo.
3: Amen.
2: Agbara to da awon omo re duro.
3: The power that has hold down your children.
2: Agbara yen jona.
3: Amen.
2: Aye a ma do ma duro.
3: And the evil people can hold down a child.
2: Aye a si ma da agba duro.
3: Even a terrestrial, they can hold down an adult.
2: Kete kete ti won de.
3: And that donkey that was tied.
2: Atun atun ma na de.
3: And they tie it and they have.
2: Ki won ma ba da oduro.
3: And so that you will not be stopped.
2: Wa ni ipade June 3rd.
3: Be at the meeting of June 3rd.
2: A o ni fi ku omo da mi.
3: I will never be popular with the death of my children.
2: Akori eniyan o.
3: That is the theme.
2: A o ni fi ku omo da mi.
3: I will never be popular with the death of my children.
2: A o ni fi ku omo da mi.
3: I will never be popular with the death of my children.
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2: is 070 070 39 81 81 94 94 10 Number to mama pesi ni.
3: And that is a number you be calling.
2: Iwo to ni owo moto.
3: And for as many without a transfer.
2: Moto ofe ma nwa.
3: There is always a free
2: ni waju one stop.
3: In front of one stop.
2: To ba ti bere one stop supermarket.
3: Ask for one stop supermarket.
2: Ni o yaru gbule.
3: Ato yaru gbule.
2: Ni Akure
3: mbi. Ara kure here.
2: Ni bi new bridge
3: here. Under that there that new
2: bere lowo won pe.
3: Just ask them.
2: Ejo ebo ni one stop supermarket
3: wa. Where is one stop supermarket?
2: One stop.
3: One stop.
2: One stop.
3: One stop.
2: Supermarket.
3: Supermarket.
2: Waju e.
3: In front of you.
2: Awon moto wa wa nbe.
3: Our boss are there.
2: O kwero wa sori oke.
3: He do brings people to the
2: mountain. Fun ipade adua.
3: For the prayer meeting.
2: June 3rd. Ago mejo ni.
3: By 8 AM.
2: La o ti bere.
3: That is when we start.
2: No African time.
3: To ba ti da ago mejo ni o bere.
2: Ago mejo ni o.
3: By 8 AM.
2: A ti bere.
3: We start already.
2: Ipade adua.
3: It's a prayer meeting.
2: O ma gbona.
3: It's going to be hot.
2: Ijoba esu o fire.
3: And every kingdom of darkness will be tear apart.
2: Ogo okokun yo pa e sa.
3: The hand of darkness will disappear.
2: Iranlowo ma de.
3: And hell will come in.
2: Eri ma de.
3: Testimony will come.
2: Eni ti o lan to la koja.
3: Whosoever that has never passed through what you pass through.
2: In to ni o le jo loju.
3: What you have they will never value it.
2: Oga.
3: Yes sir.
2: Ipele eni keji.
3: And the second category of people.
2: Gbogbo eni keni.
3: Whosoever.
2: Ti o plan lati se run to o fe se.
3: And that is never planning to do what you want to do.
2: O le na ni kankan lati da odun.
3: I will never cause them to stop you. Yes sir.
2: Eni ti o ronu pe won o bimo ki ba yan ya yo ko mu.
3: Anyone that has never been planning about to give birth will never be joyous when you give birth.
2: Ori bo bimo ani kilo bi.
3: Even when you give birth they will say what has he given
2: birth. O le ro iserere.
3: He's never thinking of
2: success. O le bo ya yo iserere.
3: It will never be joyous if you are successful.
2: Number 3.
3: Eleketa.
2: Ori gbogbo eni keni.
3: Whosoever.
2: To ba ti ta okan re fun kokun.
3: And that so their heart to the darkness.
2: Ko sin ti o le fi ose.
3: They can do anything with you.
2: Ko sin ti o le fi odan wo.
3: They can try anything with you.
2: Eni to buru ju laye.
3: The most disastrous being.
2: Lati bari rin ajo ayan
3: mo. To journey with in the journey of destiny.
2: O le tell your okan re ti ku.
3: And those that they are our conscience is there.
2: Yes sir. Elese edun ba sore.
3: And those that are sinners, even are good to
2: be friend with them. There are some people that sin.
3: awon eyan kan wa won
2: and they still know that they sin
3: awon si mo won leri okan pa won se
2: won leri okan pe
3: they have conscience that
2: in ti mo se yi
3: that this I have done
2: ese ni o
3: it is a sin
2: o de da o
3: and it is not
2: so that to ma beru
3: and the one that you should fear
2: won leti o leri okan
3: are those without conscience
2: people that don't have conscience
3: awon ti won leri okan
2: ti eri okan won ti ku
3: and their conscience is there
2: o sin ti won le fear da la
3: they can do anything with you
2: won le ni kile esu
3: they can even cause a night to come in the noon
2: iwo ni ko ma fowo
3: but those don't hold them with levity.
2: One, let me share it.
3: They don't have the spirit to be successful.
2: One, they plan share.
3: And they don't plan to be successful. You are the one that want to get to the top. And some don't know the way to reach.
2: One, they look.
3: And they are not going to the
2: top.
3: Someone say amen.
2: Agbara to fe da oduro.
3: Any power that want to stop you.
2: Agbara ye jona.
3: Amen.
2: Aseta fe fi da oduro.
3: The authority which want to be used to stop you.
2: Asen ye jona.
3: That authority is called amen.
2: To ba fura.
3: If you observe. You will realize that in this day, all of what is happening to you, it calls for attention. It is not ordinary. And by Wednesday, come with a sword. You want to pray. This coming Wednesday. Yes, sir. Yes, sir. Every Wednesday, that is in May, that is in June, it is for prayer. Yes, sir. Every Wednesday, a meeting is coming on the mountain. You cannot joke with
2: me. Every Wednesday morning.
3: Oh, go. There is a prayer
2: protocol.
3: You don't need to be inquiring whether it will come up or whether it will not come up.
2: If there is no coffee, when they don't declare coffee,
3: yes, sir. Everyone must be on the
2: Every
3: Wednesday. That is where I have
2: answered.
3: Those that have been here, Baba
2: Labi,
3: I want to see this man. How do we see
2: him?
3: It is easy. You will come before to the mountain. On Tuesday. You will have come. You will take
2: number.
3: You don't use money to take number. They see profit but
2: only principle.
3: There is a principle. You will take number. And once you take from the number they want to give
2: that
3: because our video comes up and prayer. And once you take from that number.
2: Wednesday morning.
3: And once the meeting ends, you will see prophet. And you will see God in the life of the prophet.
2: Wednesday.
3: June 3rd. Be on the mountain. And every Wednesday like that is in this year. Is a day of prayer.
2: But
3: that June 3rd
2: is a special program. Very special.
3: That is going to be
2: popular.
3: I will never be popular with the death of my child. I will never be popular with the death of my child. You two declare and say your home will
2: end.
3: That I will not be popular with the death of my child. I want to pray for you. No matter how much you live longer now, in the name of the Lord God of hosts,
2: I will never be popular
3: with the death of a child. You will not be known with the death of a child. You will never be popular with the death of a child.
2: No. In the name of Jesus.
3: Amen.
2: Anywhere. All over the world. June 3rd.
3: If you are a parent, truly, pick the picture of your child. Every parent has a man. A parent has a woman. You can come by yourself.
2: Alabiama
3: Mountain.
2: In
3: the city of Akure. By the
2: glory of your Lord.
3: By the special grace of God.
2: Mama,
3: they will carry you
2: there.
3: But as men, I don't have money to transfer. Ask for one stop supermarket.
2: Shagari village. Why do you one stop supermarket?
3: For one stop supermarket.
2: Moto wa one.
3: Our bus is.
2: In what on be moto ebo.
3: For as many coming with.
2: Bele lowo eni keni.
3: Ask anyone.
2: Ni oyaru bulem jo.
3: Ni oyaru bulem jo.
2: Ko lori okalabia.
3: That you are going to Labia.
2: In what on bo lato na jiji.
3: If you are coming from a far.
2: Oti le desile Monday.
3: You can come on Monday.
2: Ole den Tuesday.
3: You can come on Tuesday.
2: Moferi woli.
3: I want to see the.
2: Den ni Tuesday.
3: Come on Tuesday.
2: Ba number.
3: Take number.
2: Ofeni o.
3: It is for.
2: Wari woli.
3: You will see profit.
2: 070.
3: 070.
2: 39.
3: 39.
2: 081 94 10 0070 39 81 94 10
3: number
2: to le ma pe si
3: that you can call on
2: fun ebi adua
3: for prayer
2: ati fun alaye
3: and for cancer
2: lodun yi
3: this year
2: mo mo wi pe
3: I know
2: iwo le ri kan
3: it is your turn
2: ah wikiri
3: be saying it
2: lodun yi

0: again, welcome to the program Voice of Restoration. We bless the Lord who gives us grace to minister to you. And pray that he will talk to you again today. It's from the Christian Brethren Church that the Lord is reaching out to you. We are in Lagos, but we have a burden for you. That's why we are reusing this medium to reach out to you. Trusting that the Lord will minister to you today as he makes us better than yesterday. That's the focus of Voice of Restoration. To use the Word of God as a mirror to check our lifestyle. We should stop assuming that we are going to heaven. Going to heaven is a nature that you display on
1: earth.
0: Paul said it in Philippians chapter 3:17-20. He said, mark those whose God is their belly. All they care about is money. By the time we get to verse 20, he said, mark us. Yeah. Whose conversation is heavenly. The word mark us in Hebrew is in Greek, is study to know us and learn from us. Our conversation is heavenly. By the time you look at the Greek word for conversation, you will understand what he was saying. He said national identity. Yoruba man will wear buba and shokoto, iro and gele. That is their identity. Paul was saying, our lifestyle is our identity. It is that of heaven. How they do things in heaven is what we are copying. Oh, you have not been to heaven, but Jesus was here on earth to show us. So copy him so that you can be you can have a heavenly nature. That's what the whole Bible is about. Just see the bad kings, see the bad people, see the good people, copy the good people. Denounce the bad people. That's all the whole Bible that you are carrying in your hands. That's what
1: I'm saying.
0: It's about how to live well. And by the time you look at Ephesians chapter 4:7-14, you will see where the Bible says that God has given gifts to the church, teachers, prophets, apostles, name them, 5 offices. Then we went on to verse 13. This is their job. All of them, the 5 of them, have only one job. To bring people up into the maturity of Christ Jesus. That is the King James Version.
1: The King James.
0: If you read modern English, it says to be exactly like Jesus. So we found the 3 ministries that the wise men gave him.
1: It
0: turns out to be 3 ministries of Jesus. I mean 3 aspects of the ministry of Jesus. The goal speaks about authority and then purity. Without the purity, the authority can't work. Because the authority belongs to him. The Greek word there is exousia. And that word means delegated authority. It's like you tell a policeman on the road to stop and pass traffic. I will obey him because of the uniform he's wearing. Authority has been delegated to him by the government. If
1: it
0: goes beyond 6 p.m., when his duty lapses, you can say no. But as long as he's on duty,
1: still
0: wearing the same uniform, then you have to obey him. That's delegated authority. A lawyer once told me something that amazed me. He said many Christians are not legally married. And I said, excuse me, what do you mean? Said the law does not recognize church wedding as legal. Unless that church has taken a license from the Ministry of Interior. So how many people know this? The people just write certificate for people when they come to do church wedding and they say they are legally married. That's why we advise people to also do court marriage before they take church blessings. But that's the way things run. Without understanding, you will miss it. So we have to live the life of Jesus. And without the purity, the authority can't work. So we move to the frankincense ministry. Frankincense principally speaks of the priestly ministry of Jesus. And if we are in his image, if we are cut into his own clothes to be like him, automatically, it also means that we also have a ministry of priests. You will see that in Romans number 8, verse 29. I just paraphrase them for you now. We are to be conformed to his image. For example, he prayed often. Like before choosing the disciples. He is God. He knew everything before the foundation of time. He knew Judas. He knew Peter. He knew everybody. But to demonstrate how to live for us, for any small decision, he went to the mountaintop. But do we do that? Because people will see, oh, my neighbor's son went to this school. And he's behaving very well. My son, you will go to that school as well. Excuse me, if the person is a child of God, God must know about where you are taking his child to. Because Bible says children are the heritage of the Lord. They belong to him. If you don't train the child in the way God wants, you are going to get into trouble. In Psalm 139,
1: Ogoje.
0: He said, I have written all that concerns you in my book.
1: Only gbogbo ohun ti o ni se pelu aye ohun te ko sinu iwe tohun.
0: It is his book, not your book.
1: Iwe ni o ki se iwe ti e o.
0: Unless you peep into the book or he tells you what is in the book.
1: Abi to ba kan lo
0: you cannot know what to do with your child or yourself.
1: Abi to ba ji nkan to wa nowe e wo. Abi to abi Olorun nkan to ko be to ba so fun e. O le mo nkan to ye ko se pelu omo yen.
0: We're talking about the importance of the priest.
1: Anso nipa bi se alufa bo se se pataki to.
0: Bible says out of the mouth of the priest comes knowledge.
1: Ibe ni pe lati enu alufa ni mo ti man jade.
0: That's in Malachi chapter 2.
1: Yen wa nu we Malachi orikeji.
0: But then there is no way you can speak knowledge if you did not hear from him.
1: Ko si bi o se le so imo ti o ba gbo lati odo re.
0: And it is the place of prayer that he speaks back to you.
1: Ni ibi adura lo ti man soro pada fun o.
0: We'll take a short break. When we come back, we'll try to develop this further. Do stay with us.
1: I will download there. Tabak para de. I will test you.

0: Welcome back. The program is still Voice of Restoration, reaching you from the stables of the Christian Brethren Church located in Lagos.
1: Please take
0: down our telephone numbers in case you need to ask questions or you need
1: counseling.
0: The first one is 080-3362-8796.
1: Number one, 080-3362-8796.
0: The other one is 080-233-5379-6.
1: Number 080-233-5379-6.

0: priests that use frankincense and Bible
1: waste.
0: That's how we arrived at the fact that we are also priests like him. Because when he was on earth, he said he died for the world. He interceded for them. Paul used the word, he had become the peace between man and God. He pacified the anger of God. The scripture that we read earlier on, and just picked verse 1 in Isaiah 59:1, is by the time you get to verse 16, you will see him listing all manner of sins of human beings. That they used to separate themselves from God. But then he threw something there that is important to us. He said he looked for a man to intercede between man and God. And to his surprise, there was nobody. And then he had to do it himself. That was when he now went to the cross. By the time you get to chapter 63, he said, who is this man coming from Edom, clothed in red? His blood all over him. He had done it for us. It becomes our responsibility to do it for others. Prayer and intercession, that's frankincense. The priestly ministry that Jesus himself demonstrated while he was with us physically. We are priests unto God. In the world, Lord, give me, give me, give me, is what we hear. But really, God has created us to pray for others, not ourselves. That is the bulk of the prayers of Jesus. Even when he was praying in Matthew 26, the famous Gethsemane prayer, he said, if it's possible, take this cup away from me. But if it's not your will, I will go through it. He did not want to do it. But because of the necessity for the sake of humanity that needed to be saved. Without going to the cross, nobody will be saved. And that was why he still pressed on to doing it. Philippians chapter 2, 5 to 11 tells us better. Said, let this mind be in you, which was in Christ Jesus. He did not think it robbery to be equal to God because he was God in the flesh. But he humbled himself to obedience to die on the cross. It was a promise that God made to the woman, Eve. Okay, this thing has happened. The devil has done his worst. But out of you, a seed will come who will bruise the head of the serpent. He will take authority from him again. Rebecca showed up in Genesis chapter 24, verse
2: 60.
0: As they were praying for Rebecca, they said, your seed shall possess the gate of his enemies.

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1: 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What is he going to gain from it?
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1: 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How many people will be there in heaven? Uncountable number.
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1: 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He was doing it for the humanity.
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1: We will explain this further next week, so you must join us.
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1: We will pick this up again next week. Do join us. Till then, remain blessed in Jesus' name.
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For more information, or you have need for counseling, or you want prayers, or you want questions to be answered, please contact Pastor Adini at 137 Oyemekun Road. That's also where we fellowship. Telephone number is 080-3370-3665. I'll repeat that. 080-3370-3665. Number 137 Oyemekun Road. Please join us there. Ijowa Tiwani, number 137 Oyemekun Road. 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

0: another great moment to be refreshed before the Lord is here again with that great minister of the word, Bishop Dr. Soji Gbadebo of God Liveth Worldwide Ministry. On this weekly program on this station, God Liveth Worldwide Ministry, today promises to be another great time with the Lord. Sit back and invite someone that God is going to bless with you and do not change the dial. My name is Fumi Oluwalonimi. Remain blessed as you listen.
1: Shall we pray? Everlasting King of Kings, you are the Lord of Lords. There is no God like you. You are a faithful God. You are a righteous God.
2: Thank you, Lord.
1: You are a reliable God.
2: Thank you, Father.
1: You are a dependable God.
2: Thank you, Lord.
1: Thank you for what you have been unto us. Thank you for the privilege to declare your mind from time to time.
2: Thank you, Lord.
1: Lord, Yahweh has come again. Father, we pray you will speak to us.
2: Amen.
1: You will speak to us.
2: Amen.
1: You will speak to us.
2: Amen.
1: And as your words have been coming out, oh Lord, let there be healings.
2: Amen.
1: Let there be transformation.
2: Amen.
1: Let there be even signs and wonders.
2: Amen.
1: In the name of Jesus.
2: Amen.
1: Thank you, Heavenly Father.
2: Thank you, Lord.
1: In Jesus' mighty name, we are praying.
2: Amen.
1: Hallelujah.
2: Hallelujah.
1: By the grace of God this afternoon, we want to take the text of our discussion from Ephesians chapter 1, verse 11 to 14.
2: A fe mu ibiti ati fe bara wa soro ni osan yi ni inu iwe Efesu ori kini ese ikokanla si ikerinla.
1: Hallelujah.
2: Hallelujah.
1: In whom also we have obtained an inheritance, being predestinated according to the purpose of him who worketh all things after the counsel of his own will, that we should be to the praise of his glory, who first trusted in Christ, in whom ye also trusted, after that you had the word of truth, the gospel of your salvation, in whom also after ye believe, ye were sealed with that Holy Spirit of promise, which is the earnest of our inheritance, until the redemption of the purchased possession, unto the praise of his glory.
2: Ninu eni ti awa fi se ini re pelu awa ti ati yan tele gege bi ipinu eni ti n sise ohun gbogbo gege bi imo ife re ki awa ki o le je fun iyin ogo re awa ti ati ni ireti saju ninu Kristi ninu eni ti 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re.
1: Let me tell you this message, your divine inheritance in Christ.
2: Eje ki a fi akori yi fun ise iranse yi.
1: Your divine inheritance in Christ.
2: Ogun ini re lati orun wa ninu Kristi.
1: Yeah, your divine inheritance in Christ.
2: Ogun ini re lati orun wa ninu Kristi.
1: Hallelujah.
2: Hallelujah.
1: As you are hearing me this afternoon,
2: bo se n gbo mi ni osan yi,
1: I want to tell you something.
2: Mo fe so nkan fun o
1: about your divine inheritance in Christ.
2: Ni ogun ini re lati orun wa. Mo fe so nipa re fun o.
1: Yes, your divine inheritance is not something you beg for.
2: Ogun ini re lati orun wa ki n se ohun to je pe wa ma bebe fun.
1: It is something that belongs to you.
2: O je ohun to je ti re.
1: Because of your identity.
2: Nitori idanimo re.
1: Because you have accepted him as your Lord and Savior.
2: Nitori pe o ti gba gege bi Oluwa to lugbala re.
1: For instance, in the natural sense.
2: Ni apere ni inu aye ta wa yi.
1: A son does not struggle to inherit what belongs to his father.
2: Omo ki n lakaka titi ko to jogun ohun to je ti baba re.
1: He only needs to understand what belongs to him.
2: O ko nilo lati ni oye ohun to je ti re ni.
1: But spiritually,
2: ni ti emi,
1: many believers are rich in Christ.
2: Opolopo awon onigbagbo lo je pe won po ninu Kristi.
1: But poor in experience.
2: Sugbon won o loye ninu ti iriri.
1: Hallelujah.
2: Hallelujah.
1: Ephesians 1:3 said it all.
2: Efesu ori kini ese keta lo ti so gbogbo re tan.
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2: oni olubukun ni fun olorun ati baba wa jesu kristi oluwa eni to ti fi gbogbo ibukun emi mimo ninu awon onu ibukun fun wa.
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1: You are already blessed.
2: Sugbon ati ibukun fun o.
1: The problem is not availability.
2: Isoro to wa nbe bayi ki se pe ko si nile.
1: It is awareness and appropriation.
2: Ani mimo ati ibi to wa.
1: Hallelujah.
2: Hallelujah.
1: Therefore, what is this inheritance?
2: Nítorí náà, kí là ń pè ní ogún ìní?
1: The inheritance of salvation and eternal life.
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1: Yes, as we can find in John 3:16.
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1: You are now belong to God.
2: O wa je ti Ọlọrun bayi.
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2: O ki se eru mo.
1: You are a son and daughter of Christ.
2: O je omo Ọlọrun lokunrin lobirin.
1: Hallelujah.
2: Hallelujah.
1: What a great inheritance.
2: Ani ogun eni to ni agbara leleyi.
1: Number two.
2: Ikeji.
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2: O je ogun ini ti ododo.
1: No man can live right.
2: Ko si enikeni lokunrin lobirin to le ma gbe igbe aye ododo.
1: Except the one whom God has purified.
2: Afi eni t'Olorun ba ti so di mimo.
1: Hallelujah.
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1: Bible says, for he had made him to be sin for us who knew no sin, that we might be made the righteousness of God in him.
2: Ori nitori o ti fi se ese nitori wa eni ti ko mo ese kese ri ki awa le di ododo Ọlọrun ninu re.
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2: Ko si bi a se le ni ododo ara wa afi ododo ti Jesu Christ.
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1: Bible says, in whom ye also trusted, after you heard the word of the truth, the gospel of your salvation, in whom also that ye believe, ye were sealed with the Holy Spirit of promise. Verse 14, which is the earnest of the inheritance unto the redemption of the purchased possession unto the praise of glory.
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1: He teaches you.
2: O tun ko wa.
1: He leads us.
2: O tun to wa.
1: He empowers us.
2: O tun go wa lagbara.
1: Hallelujah.
2: Hallelujah.
1: So we are not empty.
2: A ki se korofo.
1: Because God lives inside us.
2: Nitori pe Olorun gbe inu wa.
1: Hallelujah.
2: Hallelujah.
1: We also have inheritance of authority and dominion.
2: A tun ni ogun ini ti ase ati ijegaba.
1: Authority, inheritance of authority and dominion.
2: Ani ase ati ijegaba.
1: What a wonderful inheritance.
2: Ogun to ni agbara leleyi to get iyanu.
1: In Luke chapter 10 verse 19.
2: Ninu iwe Luke ori kewa ese ikokondi ni ogun.
1: Bible says, behold, I give unto you power to tread on serpent and scorpion and over all the power of the enemy, and nothing shall by any means hurt you.
2: Kiyesi emi fun yin ni agbara lati tejo ati akeke mole. Ati lori gbogbo agbara ota ko si ohun kan bi o ti wu ki o se ti yo pa yin lara.
1: Hallelujah.
2: Hallelujah.
1: It means we have been given power over Satan.
2: O tun mo si pe ati fun wa lagbara lori satani.
1: Power over sin.
2: Ati fun wa lagbara lori ese.
1: Power over circumstances.
2: Agbara lori ohun kan.
1: We can never be victim. But we are a victor. Hallelujah.
2: Hallelujah.
1: No wonder the Bible says. Say 1,000 shall fall by our side. Say 10,000 by our right hand. Say we shall sit there with our
2: high.
1: They will not come near our
2: dwelling.
1: Hallelujah.
2: Hallelujah.
1: Is the inheritance of authority and dominion. Another one is the inheritance of provisions.
2: Omiran tun ni ogun ni ti ipese.
1: The inheritance of provisions.
2: Ogun ni ti ipese.
1: In Philippians 4:19.
2: Ninu iwe Philippi ori kerin ese ikokon.
1: In Philippians 4:19.
2: Philippi ori ikerin ese ikokon din ni ogun.
1: Paul said.
2: Paul so wi pe
1: I like this one. He said, but my God shall supply all your need according to his riches in glory by Christ Jesus.
2: Oni sugbon Olorun mi yo pese ni kikun fun gbogbo aini yin gege bi oro re ninu ogo ninu Christ Jesus.
1: Hallelujah.
2: Hallelujah.
1: It means God has already made provision for you.
2: O tun mo si pe Olorun ti pese sibe fun o tele.
1: For your needs.
2: Fun o to fe.
1: For your assignment that God has committed to your hand.
2: Fun ise to gbele olowo.
1: For your destiny.
2: Fun ayomo re.
1: Hallelujah.
2: Hallelujah.
1: I thank God for the mercy of this world over my life and this ministry.
2: Mo dupe lowo Olorun fun imuse oro yi lori aye mi ati lori ise ilese iranse yi.
1: When I first had this call about over 20 years ago.
2: Nigba ti mo kokko gbo ipe yi ni bi ogun odun o le kan seyin.
1: I asked myself.
2: Mo bi ara mi lere.
1: How will I go about it?
2: Bawo ni ma se se si?
1: But to this morning, to this afternoon.
2: Sugbon titi di osan yi.
1: God has proving to be my God.
2: Olorun o nje ri ara re gege bi Olorun mi.
1: In terms of the needs.
2: Ni pa gbogbo ohun ti mo fe.
1: In terms of this assignment.
2: Ni pa irin ajo ati ise iranse
1: mi. And in terms of my destiny.
2: Ati ti ayomo mi.
1: Hallelujah.
2: Hallelujah.
1: Another inheritance is peace and joy.
2: Ogun ni miran o ni alaafia ati ayo.
1: Peace and joy.
2: Alaafia ati ayo.
1: In John chapter 14 verse 27.
2: Ninu iwe Johanu
1: 14.
2: Ori kerinla.
1: Verse 27.
2: Ese iketa di ni ogbon.
1: In John chapter 4 verse 27. Bible say, peace I have with you. Peace I live with you. My peace I give unto you. Not as the world giveth. Give I unto you. 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Neither let it be afraid.
2: Oni alaafia mi ni mo fi sile fun yin. 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
1: Even so, when we are children, we are in bondage under the element of the world. But when the fullness of time was come, God sent forth his son. Made of woman made under the law. In Galatians chapter 1:1. Said not to say.
0: Galatia,
1: said that the ear, as long as he's a child, different nothing from a servant, though he be Lord of all, but is under the tutor and governors until that time appointed of the father.
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1: That's why I hear this word today.
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1: May God transform your life.
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1: Lord change your story.
0: Ki Olorun ko you to itan re ko.
1: Grace to claim your inheritance in Christ.
0: Ori o fe lati gba ogun re nu Christ ko gba loni.
1: In the name of Jesus.
0: Ni oruko Jesus.
1: So shall it be.
0: Be ni yo si ri.
1: Shall we pray?
0: E je ka gbadura.
1: Precious and ever say King of Kings.
0: Thank you Lord.
1: Father, we thank you, appreciate you for this provision of our inheritance in you. Thank you because the inheritance is already there for us.
0: Yes.
1: Lord, we pray from now the grace to claim this inheritance from now. We receive it now in the name of Jesus.
0: Amen.
1: No power, no principality shall take this inheritance from us in the name of Jesus.
0: Amen.
1: Thank you, Heavenly Father.
0: Thank you, Lord.
1: In Jesus' mighty name, we are praying.
0: Amen.
2: Thank God we have been we have been reminded of our inheritance in the Lord, and I pray that as you stand up, you rise up to claim all this inheritance, it shall be given unto you in the name of Jesus, and none of it shall meet you in the graveyard. That was a powerful message from Bishop Dr. Soji Gbadebo. If you want to get through to him, call him on 003-406-2941 and join us to worship God at our cathedral, the headquarters at Kilometer 4 Ileshawo Express way opposite Shebin Holdings in Akure. To get through to the man of God, once again you call 003-406-2941. Until next week, which we hope that you're going to join us again, my name is Fumi Oluwalonimi. Remain in the Lord.

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2: Ile ise to se oki o fe nfe o kenke o wa se wewe o du bi lu dundun leti o du bi dodo ikire 88.9 adaba fm.
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4: The parents and relatives of the May 15 kidnapping attack for Ogbomoso community don't get assurances from the Nigerian government say that kind of thing no go happen again. This they come as President Bola Tinubu send him Chief of Staff Femi Badjabiamila, the National Security Advisor Nuhu Ribadu, the Minister of Defense Christopher Musa, and the Inspector General of Police Tunji Disu go Ogbomoso. Defense Minister Musa also announced say the president they committed to use forest guards and local security groups to help the security agencies to provide security for rural communities. Even as the president don't approve make them hire 1,000 forest rangers for Oyo State. As of this Monday, it don't pass 2 weeks where the students and their teachers, including the school principal and the 2-year-old Pikin, don't spend for the forest with the Jaguda people. The same thing they happen for the case of the 50 students with bandits kidnapped for Askira Uba, Borno State on the same 15th May. This don't make the Oyo State chapter of the Nigerian Union of Teachers start indefinite strike this Monday morning. This strike will affect all primary and secondary schools for the state, and the union leaders say it will eventually go nationwide if the government no rescue the kidnapped victims. Enter bbcpidgin.com for more story, and don't forget to follow us for all our social media, including our TikTok and WhatsApp channel.
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1: The parents and relatives of the May 15 kidnapping attack for Ogbomoso community don't get assurances from the Nigerian government, say that kind of thing no go happen again. This day come as President Bola Tinubu send him Chief of Staff Femi Badjabiamila, the National Security Advisor Nuhu Ribadu, the Minister of Defense Christopher Musa, and the Inspector General of Police Tunji Disu go Ogbomoso. Defense Minister Musa also announced say the president they committed to use forest guards and local security groups to help the security agencies to provide security for rural communities. Even as the president don't approve make them hire 1,000 forest rangers for Oyo State. As of this Monday, it don't pass 2 weeks where the students and their teachers, including the school principal and the 2-year-old Pikin, don't spend for the forest with the Jaguda people. The same thing they happen for the case of the 50 students we bandits kidnapped for Askira Uba, Borno State on the same 15th May. This don't make the Oyo State chapter of the Nigerian Union of Teachers start indefinite strike this Monday morning. This strike will affect all primary and secondary schools for the state, and the union leaders say it will eventually go nationwide if the government no rescue the kidnapped victims. Enter bbcpidgin.com for more story, and don't forget to follow us for all our social media, including our TikTok and WhatsApp channel.
0: That's now the breakdown
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0: God has spoken once, twice have I heard that power belongs to God. 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Do you have difficulty living a balanced Christian life? Is your heart panting for the word of God?
1: There is a good news for you. Do not be discouraged. God's word is close to you. Yes, the voice for the conquerors is here to help and give you total freedom. The word of God will build you and establish your faith firmly in God. This is Conquerors of Heart, a program brought to you by Scepter of Power Christian Ministry, SEPCAM, on Adaba 88.9 FM, every Monday between 3:30 p.m. and 4 p.m. The word of God is a lamp to my feet and a light to my path. 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Amen.
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3: Praise the Lord.
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3: Praise the name of the Lord Jesus.
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3: We give glory to God, the creator of heaven and the
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3: May his name be praised forever in Jesus' name. We give glory to him for bringing us on this program again today. And our prayer is God himself, we make himself known to you, our listeners, in the name of Jesus. By the special grace of God, we want to continue with necessary preparation for a Christian home foundation. Yes, the Christian home foundation. Because if the foundation is not properly laid, like we read last week, in the book of Matthew chapter 7 from verse 24 to 27, this time will definitely come. And if the foundation is not strong, the wind will blow and make it to fall. I want to plead with those who are yet to be married. This journey is a long one. Don't enter into it stupidly. Don't let it look as if marriage is a bad thing. Marriage is wonderful. God created it for help. It's meant to be enjoyed. Don't cooperate with the devil to make marriage to be hell on earth for you. I want to read from the book of Job, chapter 39. Don't forget that we started looking at the marital life of eagle to drive home the necessary preparation that anybody who is a child of God who wants to go into marriage must look into. I read from the book of Job, chapter 39, verse 27. Dwelt the eagle mount up at thy command and make a nest on high. She dwelleth and abideth on the rock, upon the crag of the rock, and the strong place. From thence she seeketh the prey, and her eyes behold, afar off. Our young ones also suck up blood. And where the slain are, there is she. Can you see the scripture describing eagle? This eagle we mentioned last week, how they will not go into marriage until they are mature. How the female will do test for the male before he will accept. How they will not go into conjugal relationship until they are married. How they practice monogamy. And they are committed and faithful to their partner for life. How they will not accept, even when one partner dies, they will not accept another partner except that partner is free. And we also discover that in the life of this bird, they only make their nest after marriage. And
4: they
3: will read from that Job how the scripture describes where they make their nest. They first seek a proper location. They look for a very high, inaccessible location. With their back turned to a rock, as we read in that scripture. So that no predator can reach the place. And they make comfortable nests. About 5 to 9 feet in diameter. And always very heavy nest. About 2 tons. Can you imagine? I'm going to speak a little more about that later, but let us speak lessons from this point. Number one, they make their nest after marriage. Brother that wants to have everything before you go into marriage. Do you know why you are behaving that way? Because you are proud. You want to have a home that you'll be able to say, my wife does not have anything in it. Because you want to treat somebody, say, I don't want my wife to suffer. It's a lie. You want a wife that when you cough, in fact, she'll be shivering. You want a wife that will not have any contribution to your life. You are already preparing for a home that will fail. You are already burning with passion. And all you are doing is you are building home that the foundation is already faulty. The eagles are better than you. The two of them will make their nest after marriage. God wants us to work together. There are things by God's grace I did with my wife that makes me to respect her. We did everything together, and by God's grace today, I respect her for it. But you want, in fact, some women will be saying, I want to have my thing. I don't want any man to come and be doing, you know, shakara or yanga. You are building a collapsed building.
4: àwọn ọmọbìnrin mi àti ẹ̀ma sọ pé mo fẹ́ ní ohun gbogbo tọ́wọ́ torí pé mi ò ní fẹ́ kí ọkọ ọkọ máa máa fọwọ́ lalẹ̀ fún mi mo dájú pé òun fi ìpìlẹ̀ tó máa bàjẹ́ nílẹ̀.
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3: Most homes are in disarray today because of where, you know, they either build their house or they rent their first house.
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3: 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And yet you are starting, you know, marriage now. You are looking for a house. You cannot think of a place. Even if it is face me and face you, there are places where you can get a decent home to rent. A house, rather.
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0: Some of you, all you know how to do is to go to joint and enjoy yourself. And you leave the woman alone.
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0: 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And God has not ordained it to be like
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1: Thank you Jesus.
0: We have looked at your word again. We ask so God that you multiply this in the heart of your people.
1: Amen.
0: You will grant them understanding.
1: Amen.
0: So that our society will become better.
1: Amen.
0: And we can make you proud once again.
1: Amen.
0: Those who are sick or those who are passing through difficult time in their home, in their marriages, Lord, I pray that your mercy will show up. Lord, you will give them another chance. You will make them to be happy. You will heal their lands in the name of Jesus.
1: Amen.
0: Nigeria is in your hand. Lord, take absolute control of it in the name of Jesus.
1: Amen.
0: Thank you, precious Father.
1: Thank you, Jesus.
0: Glory be to your name, O Lord.
1: Hallelujah.
0: In Jesus' name we pray.
1: Amen.
0: God bless you. See you next week by the special grace of God.
1: Olúwa yóò kúkú fún ọ, a ó tún ọ̀fẹ́ Ọlọ́run ní ọ̀sẹ̀ tó ń bọ̀.
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0: Sonia tomato sachet. Yes, it's true. I love Sonia tomato sachet. 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When I use it for my stew, jollof or spaghetti, the color shines brighter and food becomes tastier. 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

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Baba gbe ngayin logo tori pe oro yin

Because his special seat for Vice President in Bill, but I think he was surprised because it is the normal pew. I'm not saying this to disparage any church or any of these new generation churches. Our Anglican, at the Anglican, we are getting to know better and we have overcome that level. The church is supposed to be a leveler. Eventually, the vice president, and he sat where he was supposed, where we asked him to sit, but there was no special arrangement. Ah, look, Bishop, you can want to special. Because you could see. Onti ololorun ba wa so loni ni o papa wa ta jo nigbagbo ati awa alufa ati ijo olorun o so nipa sise oju saaju eniyan oyibo wi pe won pe ni favoritism or partiality. Favoritism, when we have what you call unfair practice of giving special treatment, preferment or advantages to somebody because he's rich, then we are doing oju saju, we are doing favoritism, we are respecting person, especially in the conduct of the house of God. E ba gba pe nigba ta ko episteli akosi gbogbo eniyan papa wa onigbagbo, so it's addressing Christian issue. So it means that this must have been a problem also in the time of James in their own generation and dispensation, but today we thank God that some churches are getting over it, but some churches are just beginning it. Ishurota won lomi la koja to be totally addressed, people are just readdressing it. And the word of God has not changed, it's still there. Taba so nipa partiality, favoritism, agbodo rin laare awon nigbagbo, agbodo ri ninu ijo Olorun, tori gbogbo wa okan na la je lowo Olorun. And that's what the word of God is bringing to us today, to our hearing. It may not be comfortable for some people. We are not saying pe ah se ko je ka ona eyan ni, a ma ona eyan o. But ba ti gba tin ona eniyan je pe ona eyan wa de pe an gbe won gege bi Olorun. A ri pe o ku die ka to ninu ijo Olorun. That's not what God expects of us as the church of God. Because magba pe ninu ori kini Jacob o so nipa oro talaka ti oloro, and the matter is coming up again in another dimension. So it must have been an issue in his time, and it's still an issue today in the church of God. Kama ye olowo si kama butalaka ku kama satele olowo kama butalaka ku ari pe ki se un ti olorun reti lodo awa. We must not show favoritism in the running of the church of God. Believers are warned not to treat people differently. We should not treat people differently. Tori pe bo se appearance oni aso nla ko le yan la o, appearance sometimes could be deceptive, so we should not use that. Ati re opolo gbon ti bo sinu isoro bi to ti ri appearance awon yan bi nkan ton so ti won ro kan se te pon ti fi ko ijo won ti ko won ti ko won lobe je agboro tori pe eyan lowo ka wa gbe lori gbogbo awon to je okudie ka to fun. Then we must not use status to also decide what to do in the church of God. When you begin to set place aside, I want to let you know, Tori status, Tori wealth, Tori appearance, the Lord will this you. When you welcome the rich, ofi lele in a clear time, so there's no ambiguity about it. Only be okunrin kan ba wa si ajo yin ninu isin Bible study ni prayer meeting ni ise isin ni pelu oruko awura ati aso dara dara titalaka kan si wa pelu to wa pelu ile aso eri ti eyin si bu yin fun eni ti o wa aso dara dara ti e so pe iwo joko ni yin nibi to dara bi pe ibi ta nikani ke joko si ki se bi to da boya fanu o si nbe boya si o ti e fe debe oluwa so pe ohun o fe ru e ninu ijo ohun. There's what you call the law of honor. We cannot dispute that. When you begin to honor a man tori po lowo o nipo o ni gbogbo e o wa gbe ga ju olorun lo o ki die ka to je ka ki sara ki oro olorun ko ma ba tako wa ni ojo idajo. You might say it's not important, but if Bible says it is important, it is an issue, then it becomes an issue. It doesn't matter later we come matters arising. It's already a matter arising in the house of God today. It's a matter arising in the kingdom of God, and that's why this word of God is drawing our attention to it again. 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

0: 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And so we must understand the word of God in all of this, in running the house of God. So could it be a run clubhouse? Tabi a run court gathering. Come back, we need your loan. You have to learn in court at the club. I want to learn in court. I want to get in one normal lobby. I want to learn in clubhouse. No, I want to get in one normal lobby. And you can see about the lodger con. I want to remember what I want to see about the club. I want to remember club con. Immediately, we want to buy lobby. Buy lobby parks. If you can back, tell me what you insult to me. Hey, show me your loju. You can back. Meanwhile, but that church in the man parks, that is the difference that we are talking about. When you go to a clubhouse, there are certain settings there. When the president or the park, the president is back. To my parks, the major issue, it's not minor. To my park, if you can pass or parks, only they go back more to it, I become manage. But in the clubhouse, they will not manage that. Then in the court, also, they have their own setting. But in the church of God, whatever is obtainable in the clubhouse or the court must not be found in the church. And that is the message that God is bringing to all well-meaning ministers of the gospel today. And I will read verses 26 and 27. Only a shall we pay ni ara. To se pe ki se opo awon ologbon eniyan nipa ti ara ki se opo awon alagbara ki se opo awon olola le a pe. 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E ma ka dena ise Olorun. It might be a simple matter, but given the scripture that we are doing exposition, is saying that is not the mind of God, that is not the will of God for the running of His church. I want to join you. I want to say, you on Sunday, I've actually fundraising as normal. I need to join the church. You join. I want to look what you the chief up of the way. We are like 200, I'll be 151. You're saying that bad. 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I can tell you that the church of god is a leveler and that's the way we must see it. And the colossal of me, only the way God sees us is that he sees us as a soul. Mon will clip con like pay, and the con lo see or was a pay over my introduce array. Doctor, Mrs. Onola Oni, only on recognize both title in alone. Nigeria is a nation where we love title, we love position, we love power, but Tabati ni bubu ye, and they come back beer, Tabati de church you. Come back beer, come up with alone the con, ni bigger, ni jo alone, ni bubu, ni bubu. 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Many people are not blessed in the church of God today because they come with pride. They think that they are the financier of the church, and without them, nothing can be done. That is not the agenda of God. 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So the rich must not dishonor the poor because when we do that it contradicts the word of God. 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These are the things that God is addressing in this second chapter of the book of James, and it's very instructive and it's very important for all of us to hold on to. Ninu ese kesan de ikokanla ese kan o ni sugbon bi eyin ba nse oju saaju eniyan eyin dese o aka si ese. It is a sin. Partiality is a sin. But if you have respect to person, ye commit sin and are convinced of the law as transgressor. We will not be labeled as transgressor on account of our work in the name of Jesus. That is a kijilade ketala kilo sofunwa oni ema sorobe esima uabe. That's another aspect that we are addressing today. Edeka ma sorobe. Focus on mercy over judgment. We must speak and act as those who will be judged by law that brings freedom. 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When we have this mindset, we will be less judgmental in the way we do things. We will not be partial in our way, and thereby God will bless us the more and more. Era ninu Oluwa, let us be aware of recognizing people by way of title and wealth and appearances and degrading those who are poor. May we not miss our blessing. May we not miss our testimony. May we not make people to miss heaven ultimately on account of what we do in the mighty name of Jesus. Let us not be judgmental. Iwe Leviticus ori kokan le tini ogun ese 15 is instructive, and I'll read it before we pray. 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Only eyin ko gbodo se aisoduro ni idajo iwo gbodo gbe talaka be ni iwo ko gbodo se oju saju alagbara li ododo ni ki iwo ki o ma se idajo eni keji re. 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We pray especially for the church of God and all of us who are ministers of the gospel. May we not fail you in the name of Jesus. May we follow your standard in the name of Jesus. While we honor men, may we not place them above you, O Lord, in Jesus' name. Bless the poor in as they gather, bless the rich, O Lord, and may your church prosper in our hand in the name of Jesus. Roko Jesus lasu fun ara wa o ku la ku bu se fun eni kokon wa ku pa wa mo. 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

0: In 2014, Chibok girls were abducted. And we all believe that that would be a turning point in Nigeria's approach to school safety, leading to the introduction of the Safe Schools Initiative, a minimum standard for safe schools. Sadly, more than a decade later, recurring attacks in states such as Borno and Oyo suggest that these standards have remained stronger on paper than in practice. On Education World tonight, we are going to be looking at the aspect of safety. Of course, there's nothing else to talk about. I had the privilege of having the Permanent Secretary, Minister of Education, on this program, and we talked at length about safety in our schools. And he confirmed that they deployed a lot of measures to actually keep our schools safe. I want to believe, just like any other Nigerians, and that Safe School Initiative exists only on paper as school attacks persist. Or what do you think? That is what we are looking at tonight. The Safe School Initiative, what has been the impact of that? That is what we are looking at on Education Watch. I'm disturbed. I'm highly disturbed. And particularly, this has to do with the fact that the objective, the goals of Boko Haram then, now called Bandit or whatever name they are called, their goal has always been to stop education. And I read the memo from the National Union of Teachers in Oyo State stopping people from going to school. And I concluded within me that they are achieving their goals already. But how safe are schools? Safe School Initiative, what would be the impact? That's what we are looking at on Education World tonight. My name is Shola Gbaeshumude. I'm so excited to be here. I'm not too excited, but I'm excited to be here talking about this issue. We are disturbed, we are confused, we are bombarded with all manner of talks. We ask questions everywhere. We don't even know what to ask anymore. What exactly is going on? I'll take a break. When I come back on Education World tonight, we'll be looking at this Safe School Initiative project in Nigeria. Please stay with us. It's Education World this beautiful Monday evening.
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1: At the Yemi Mission Secondary School Ondo City, marching forward to greater heights.
0: I'm so glad that you're there this beautiful Monday evening, and we are talking security. One of the projects that was put in place by Dr. Maruf Olatunji Alasa is this Safe School Initiative, which was described as school protective measure, and he called it a non-negotiable priority then, announcing the creation of dedicated department or Safe School Initiative to coordinate policy implementation, monitoring, and interagency collaboration with the NSCDC, serving as lead operational agency. Now, the key component of the strategy include the deployment of smart security solutions such as emergency panic alert systems, rapid response mechanism, and enhanced command and control centers designed to enable intelligence-driven interventions. The ministry also said it was exploring sustainable financing models to ensure nationwide implementation. However, despite these policy measures, stakeholders say school attacks have continued unabated, raising questions about implementation and enforcement. Now, what we are asking tonight is exactly, what exactly is this Safe School initiative all about? I once heard the Permanent Secretary, Minister of Education, Ondo State on this program, Dr. Ige, and he said much about the plan of the state that they have a desk in the Ministry of Education to oversee that in conjunction with NSCDC. But I want to believe, just like any other Nigerian, with the spate of abduction that we have seen in recent time, this policy can only be seen on paper. One thought that the abduction of Chibok girls in 2014 will have been a departure approach to school safety, leading to the introduction of Safe School Initiative, a minimum standard for safe schools. Sadly, more than a decade after recurring attacks in states such as Borno and Oyo suggest that this standard has remained stronger on paper than in practice. There is no longer an isolated rural problem. Only a few months ago, schools in Lagos were targeted with bomb and kidnap threats, proving that no region can afford complacency. Now, but the thing here is that despite this policy, many schools, like I've been saying on this program, still operate without adequate infrastructure or emergency system, despite being required to enforce safety measures. I believe that one of the goals of this banditry, or bandits, or Boko Haram, or whatever name they are called, is to stop education. And that is why we applauded the aspect of creating Safe School Initiative, which was a policy that we'll be able to take care of the school system. If we don't do that, at the end of the day, we might not have any school opening in any part of Nigeria. Schools are expected to implement safety measures, yet many lack the resources, intelligence support, and enforcement backing required to make these measures effective. This I describe as inadequate funding priorities for education safety. And it's coming at this time that we need to look at this. Though a lot of people are saying that this issue, this kidnapping that we're having now, is political in nature. But whichever way we look at it, we are talking about schools, education. Now, once you stop education, you stop the system. And that is what we are looking at tonight. At a time when enormous resources are routinely committed to politics and other public expenditures, many schools remain exposed, underprotected, and unequipped to respond to emergencies. Now, you need to go to those schools and see there are no friends. Most of the time, you can go in and come out at will. Weak implementation and poor accountability had undermined existing policies, warning that delays in action could worsen the crisis. So where do we go from here? The safety of children cannot continue to depend on luck. Action delayed only increases the risk of further attacks spreading to more states and communities. So that is what we are looking at on Education World tonight. How safe are our schools? How safe are our schools? How safe is that school where we are sending our words to? Let's take on those safe from the Northern Central District to the Southern Central District to the Central Central District. What exactly is going on there? I posted something not too long ago about the state of our schools, and people were saying that all manner of political stories, but we have to look at it that these schools are porous. There's no form of safety anywhere, and that is what we are looking at on Education World tonight. You can join us on 081-6251-9991. Let's take a break. We'll be back after this time. Please stay. It's Education Watch with Shola Baishomori.
1: 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Demonstration Nursery and Primary School, Adeyemi Federal University of Education, is a positive, child-focused environment. 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Admission is in progress into crèche, kindergarten, nursery, and primary classes, while admission forms are obtainable at the school premises. For more information, call 070-372-2830 or 080-624-6135. Adeyemi Federal University of Education. Demonstration Nursery and Primary School. Ondo. Education for Sad.
0: I'm so glad that you stayed there this beautiful Monday evening, and we are talking about safety. Of course, that's what we should be talking about everywhere. Our schools are in a bad shape, and if you are not careful, that we might end up not having our children go to any school because the fear is everywhere. People are scared. We don't even know how to go about it. And we have a safe school initiative that was created by the federal government, and we are looking at it. That is it just on paper that we are having it? I know I should have called on the policymakers, that the Ministry of Education that are involved in this. But one thing I try to shy away from in this program is about calling a public servant to come and talk about their policies. Oftentimes, when they come here, they don't have much to say. They just be saying things that are on paper. And most of the time, what goes on paper is not the real situation on ground. And that is why I want to give it the privilege to people to talk about it. Don't forget, Education Watch is your voice. You can reach us on 081-6251-9991. I know they are listening to us. Quite a lot of them are listening, and they will call me after, definitely. But we have to say this. How safe are schools? We are not talking about the public school in town, but if you go to the rural areas, you find out that anybody can go there and pick. You can pick as many as about 20 to 50 children without, nobody will stop you. They'll just run around the whole place. The classroom doesn't have, they don't have doors, they don't have windows, and there are bushes. There's a particular school somewhere in the central district that if you go there, the forest behind this principal's office, you'll be wondering, is this a school? And I was asking him, he was said that by 2, everybody will have to leave because they are not sure what will come, they are locked. Even before we start having this situation. So that is the state of our school. We are talking about Safe Schools Initiative. Don't forget, education is a right of every child. So we are looking at that tonight on Education Watch. 081-6251-9991. You can join us in this program. Let's make some noise about it. You see, my fear. Hello.
2: Hello.
0: So glad to have your name, please.
2: Yeah, this is Godwin. I'm calling from Akure.
0: From Akure, Godwin.
2: Yes, please.
0: Yes.
2: I'm talking about a safe school initiative with respect to the insecurity currently ravaging Nigeria as a whole. I would say that the initiative that was launched by Jonathan's administration is just what it is, a fad. Actually, he has good intentions, but relating it to the hydra-headed monster that is bedeviling the country at this moment, I don't think that it can go far. No school in Ondo State, Akure in particular, that is a metropolitan, cosmopolitan city, is safe at all. If those criminals or criminally minded elements choose to, or maybe wants to launch an attack at a school, the school situated at the city center, they can do so and get away
0: with it
2: without any heat. I'm just telling you the obvious part. Because looking at those places that were attacked in Oyo State, it's very easy to gain access to, let's say, some of these schools. But if we have any security apparatus whatsoever, It would have been more difficult for those ones to cut away those individuals. They passed through, either call it from A or from B road. They passed through the major roads. Where were the police checkpoints? As in, they operated with relative ease. No opposition whatsoever. Now, coming back to the issue of the school, what security measure can one actually put in place in order to forestall all these ugly incidents from happening? I don't see any measure whatsoever that a well-intended administrator can put in place. Because considering the superiority of firepower, we are talking about guys that are coming to attack with, you know, automatic weapons. So, is it the local security that the school employs that will be able to withstand the attack?
0: Godwin, so where do we go from here?
2: Yeah, fine. This is the solution. The schools can only be as safe as the community. So, until our government take drastic measures to arrest this incident of insecurity, it's just that we have very limited time. I will take you down the memory lane. Nigeria is not the first country that, you know, encountered this kind of challenge. Even the United States of America between 1779, that country gained independence in 1776. Between 1779 and 1805, they were harassed. The country was humiliated by privateers, especially in the Mediterranean Sea. And they were paying ransom to privateers. Even at that their commerce was still under threat. It was until the United States government took a drastic measure. The first administration of Wellington did not do anything about it. The second administration did not do anything until Madison decided to take the bull by the horns and took the fight to those privateers. Eventually, they defeated them. And as we are talking now, ultimately, those countries, I'm talking about Algeria, Tunisia, and Libya, came under the sovereignty of France, eventually colonized them. So that was what brought to an end, you know, the Mediterranean Sea Barbary attack. So until the government is serious about putting an end to this insecurity, which I strongly believe is politically motivated, nothing will happen. It might sound grim, but we can't say it the way it is. I don't see any measure that can be. We are dealing with massive insecurity. It's not just a kind of hit and run or the ones that involve the use of light, a small arm. We're talking about heavy weaponry, gun-mounted truck. Come on. Which school security can withstand that? God will help Nigeria. Thank you so much,
0: Godwin, for joining us. And thank you so much for... You are created, said something about solutions that need to be done. That it's not just about creating a safe school initiative, which is not backed up with measures, but the government had to stand up and try to do something to eradicate this. But I want to believe that the bandits, because I read somewhere today that talking about creating a Qurani school for some set of people, and you see, the basis of Boko Haram, I trace it back in one of my platforms way back. And it has to do with people that are looking down on education because they didn't get this Western education themselves. So they had to make sure that they kill it. And if people stop going to school, then they will have achieved their goals. Except government is coming up at this point. Now they will look at the component or the strategy of the state schools, that of deployment of smart security solutions such as emergency panic alert system, rapid response mechanism and enhanced command and control centers designed to enable intelligent-driven interventions. I'm not sure we have any like this anywhere, running anywhere. All these are just things that are done on paper. And that was why I said that most of the people that are representing us at the National Assembly, they claim to be representing us. Somebody will say, I'm representing the good people of a particular area. Now, you are representing us and you are not able to attend to some of these issues that we have seen, even in terms of infrastructure. It's terrible. I start wondering that quite a lot of funds are being used at different points. We'll be talking about that. We don't want to go political. We are talking about this. Hello.
4: Good evening.
0: Good evening. So glad to have you.
4: I'm calling from Iwaruka. I am Comrade Awe Arogunjoju.
0: You're welcome.
4: The issue of insecurity is not only facing schools. Everybody is a victim and everybody is vulnerable. But I want to say that the problem is that we rely too much on government, and government is not doing anything. So if others are losing their heads, you have to keep yours. So how do you keep yours? You have to, you know, fortify yourself. Be ready that at any point in time, if there is an action, you make a reaction. To every action, there is equal and opposite reaction.
0: How do you fortify yourself?
4: that is, you have to be at alert and be ready to defend yourself. And that is just the long and short of it. We are having problem with 1999 constitution, and until 99 constitution is replaced, we don't have anywhere to go. This is a federal system, and we are not practicing true federalism, and that's why these people are exploiting section 41's 1999 constitution. And if the constitution is still being in place, 1999 constitution, then we are in trouble. And we have to, every region, every state has to take care of herself. But the moment we are depending too much on the center, and the center is not doing anything, then the trouble will be there. You discover that people work anyhow. People migrate from their own region to the southwest, and there is no checks and balances. And the moment it continues like that, then we still run into trouble. Let the others, let the traditional rulers, let the government, the local states, and every individual work in concert so as to be able to fight insecurity in the southwest. If we are losing the center, then we have to defend our home. God bless Nigeria.
0: Thank you so much, Comrade, for joining us in this conversation. But I have an issue with that. You are talking about children in schools. How do they fortify themselves? Their parents are down economically. They are not okay. And some of the rural school, you need to go there. Their parents are not even, they don't even know what's going on. So how do you now fortify, and the population is so huge, some of these rural schools, and how do you fortify? What fortification will you give to somebody that's just about 7 years old? These are the issues. And if you are not careful, they'll be talking about having schools, all the schools will have to shut down. And if we do that, then the people that are behind this will have been able to achieve their goals and objectives. Hello? Hello, yes. You are just our last caller. Your name, please.
5: I am Ambassador Gabriel Ario.
0: I'm so glad to have you, Ambassador.
5: The chairman of PCRC on those states.
0: Okay, so glad to have you, Ambassador.
5: You see, some couples of weeks ago, the IGP put some people on ground. That is my group, the PCRC, Police Community Relations Committee. You see, we have been sensitized now to take up this issue of safety in our schools. So any moment from now, we are swinging into action to making sure that some of those of us in rural schools and those of them in urban centers, they move into our various schools to sensitize the teachers and the pupils on the issue of safety in our various schools. The government is not helping the issue, because if you look at Ondo State now, hardly can you see some of these are schools that are having some people to man the gate. So the best bet is everybody should be on board. The parents should come up, the PT and everybody should come up. Security is everybody's business. So we must rise to the challenges. It is now our turn to defend our territories.
0: Thank you so much, Ambassador.
5: It is now our turn to defend our children. Thank you.
0: Thanks so much, Ambassador. Our time is up. I want to believe that the PCRC, just like Ambassador said, will carry along the PTA. The PTA that we have everywhere is political. It's another political party. And we need to work with them and the community leaders so that we can actually safeguard our schools to a certain extent though. I believe that this conversation will continue on our various platforms see how we can be able to. School had to open. School must not be shut down. That's open. School must be open. I'll be back next week, Monday, on this same beat, Education Watch, and I'll be talking about education more. My name is Shola Gbashume. I'll take that advert of Demonstration Secondary School, the secondary school session, and they are preparing for entrance examination for 2026-27 academic session, and they are putting in place quite a lot of things. Adeyemi, Demonstration Secondary School, Ondo. I'll see you next week, Monday. My name is Shola Gbashume. Do have a wonderful week ahead, and I said, keep winning.
1: 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At Demonstration Nursery and Primary School, Adeyemi Federal University of Education, our broad-based curriculum, qualified and committed teachers with the state-of-the-art facilities, will not only prepare your child for academic excellence, but lay the right foundation of a lifelong educational experience. 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The school seeks to allow children to develop their potential. 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Admission is in progress into crèche, kindergarten, nursery, and primary classes, while admission forms are obtainable at the school premises. For more information, call 070-372-2883.